0: Happy Tuesday, doing it for the country girls on your radio. Hey, I'm Shea Boyd. Thanks for choosing to hang out with me in the ride. I got a fabulous show planned for you today. Of course, I play the best in classic and new classic R&B. We'll spill some R&B tea in the ride. And I've got the top five social media habits that can actually hurt your relationship.
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4: ABC News, I'm Dave Packer. Landmark rulings on the Supreme Court's final day of its term. In a 6-3 decision, the High Court striking down President Trump's order attempting to end birthright citizenship. For New York Congresswoman Grace Meng, this was a victory.
5: We are American. We belong here. And no wannabe king will ever take that away from us.
4: In a separate ruling, the Supreme Court upheld state bans on transgender girls from participating in girls and women's sports. And the Supreme Court today erased limits on how much political parties can spend in coordination with candidates for Congress and president. A dangerous heat wave could push temperatures to record highs this week across much of the country. More than 175 million Americans on alert for triple-digit temperatures. New Jersey Republican Representative Tom Kaine Jr. disclosing today that he was being treated for depression during his unexplained 4-month absence from the House. This is ABC News.
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0: National Social Media Day. And let's be real, social media has done a lot of good. It's helped us reconnect with family and even find love. But if we're being real, it's also created a whole lot of unnecessary relationship drama, too. So tonight, pulling back the covers with the top five social media habits that can actually hurt your relationship. Comparing your relationship to everyone else's. 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But remember, you're seeing the highlight reel, not the arguments, the struggles, or even the hard conversations. The more you compare your real life to someone else's curated life, the more dissatisfied you become with something that may actually be pretty good. KMGC.
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12: The Radio Works Weather Center here is looking for overnight weather. Well, tonight, going to be clear skies, low of 75. Then on Wednesday, sunny, few clouds, hot and humid, high of 96. And Thursday, sunny, hot and humid, high of 95. Then on Friday, mostly cloudy skies, still hot and humid, though, high of 95. And 4th of July, Saturday, partly cloudy, scattered thunderstorms back in the forecast, hot and humid with a high of 93. I'm Doc Bryce, and that's a look at your overnight weather from the Radio Works Weather Center.
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12: From the Radio Works Weather Center, here's a look at your overnight weather. Well, tonight, going to be clear skies, low of 75. Then on Wednesday, sunny, few clouds, hot and humid, high of 96. And Thursday, sunny, hot and humid, high of 95. Then on Friday, mostly cloudy skies, still hot and humid, though, high of 95. And 4th of July, Saturday, partly cloudy, scattered thunderstorms back in the forecast, hot and humid with a high of 93. I'm Doc Bryce, and that's a look at your overnight weather from the Radio Works Weather Center.
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0: Former NFL superstar Chris Johnson is opening up about the toughest battle of his life. The former Tennessee Titans running back revealed he's been diagnosed with ALS, also known as Lou Gehrig's disease. He shared this story during an emotional interview on Good Morning America. He says that the disease has taken away his ability to speak, but not his determination to fight. And he's hoping his story raises awareness and inspires others facing similar challenges. Sending my love and prayers to him and his wife, who was also in that interview with him.
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5: ABC News, I'm Dave Packer. The Supreme Court today rejecting President Trump's executive order declaring that children born to people who are in the United States illegally or temporarily are not American citizens. Cecilia Wang is the ACLU attorney who argued before the court.
6: The Supreme Court decided this issue definitively in 1898 and again today reaffirmed that the 14th Amendment means that everyone born here is a citizen alike. That can only be changed by constitutional amendment, and that effort will fail.
5: Another of today's major rulings, the Supreme Court allowing states to ban transgender women and girls from playing in school sports teams for women and girls. A string of wildfires burning in the West and warnings in Colorado and Wyoming as conditions get drier and hotter. In her first Wimbledon singles match in nearly 4 years, Serena Williams defeated by 20-year-old Maya Joint from Australia. This is ABC News.
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0: Button at the Ride with Shay on Instagram. Danger, danger, danger. 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
16: From the Radio Works Weather Center, here's a look at your overnight weather. Well, tonight, going to be clear skies, low of 75. Then on Wednesday, sunny, few clouds, hot and humid, high of 96. And Thursday, sunny, hot and humid, high of 95. Then on Friday, mostly cloudy skies, still hot and humid, though, high of 95. And 4th of July, Saturday, partly cloudy, scattered thunderstorms back in the forecast, hot and humid with a high of 93. I'm Doc Bryce, and that's a look at your overnight weather from the Radio Works Weather Center.
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0: I'm Shay Moore, St. Harrison from Request. Name of the song is Bad. Don't you move. Continuing on with the top five social media habits that could be breaking up your relationship.
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6: 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Here's a look at your overnight weather. Well, tonight, going to be clear skies, low of 75. Then on Wednesday, sunny, few clouds, hot and humid, high of 96. Then Thursday, sunny, hot and humid, high of 95. Then on Friday, mostly cloudy skies, still hot and humid, though, high of 95. And 4th of July, Saturday, partly cloudy, scattered thunderstorms back in the forecast, hot and humid with a high of 93. I'm Doc Bryce, and that's a look at your overnight weather from the Radio Works Weather Center.
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5: What's up, world? It's your boy Chris Breezy right here.
6: 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This is your girl, Dimitri McKenna.

0: Yeah, she's from Atlanta. It's Mariah the Scientist in the Ride with yours truly, Shea Boy. 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
13: The Radio Works Weather Center. Here's a look at your overnight weather. Well, tonight, going to be clear skies, low of 75. Then on Wednesday, sunny, few clouds, hot and humid, high of 96. And Thursday, sunny, hot and humid, high of 95. Then on Friday, mostly cloudy skies, still hot and humid, though, high of 95. And 4th of July, Saturday, partly cloudy, scattered thunderstorms back in the forecast, hot and humid with a high of 93. I'm Doc Bryce, and that's a look at your overnight weather from the Radio Works Weather Center.
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0: This is 803 Fresh. Thanks for hanging out with me and The Ride. My name is Shay Moore. 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Don't you move a muscle. When we come back, I'm going to tell you about the Supreme Court's decision to strike down Donald Trump's executive order.
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8: From the Radio Works Weather Center, here's a look at your overnight weather. Well, tonight, going to be clear skies, low of 75. Then on Wednesday, sunny, few clouds, hot and humid, high of 96. And Thursday, sunny, hot and humid, high of 95. Then on Friday, mostly cloudy skies, still hot and humid, though, high of 95. And 4th of July, Saturday, partly cloudy. Scattered thunderstorms back in the forecast, hot and humid with a high of 93. I'm Doc Bryce, and that's a look at your overnight weather from the Radio Works Weather Center.
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0: acoustic version of this song at the BET Awards. Yeah, me too. Today is National Social Media Day, and let's be honest, social media has done a lot of good. It's helped us reconnect with old friends, kept us up with family, and even finding love, child. But if we're going to be real, it's also created a whole lot of unnecessary relationship drama. So, got the top five social media habits that can actually be hurting your relationship. Keeping secrets on social media, hidden accounts, disappearing messages, deleting conversations, secret DMs. Once secrecy enters the picture, trust usually starts leaving. Healthy relationships aren't about policing each other, but they're built on honesty and transparency. If you'd be uncomfortable with your partner seeing it, ask yourself, why? Which one of these things do you think causes the most damage to a relationship? Hit me up on social media at The Ride with Shay on Instagram and Facebook.
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13: From the Radio Works Weather Center, here's a look at your overnight weather. Well, tonight, going to be clear skies, low of 75. Then on Wednesday, sunny, few clouds, hot and humid, high of 96. And Thursday, sunny, hot and humid, high of 95. Then on Friday, mostly cloudy skies, still hot and humid, though, high of 95. And 4th of July, Saturday, partly cloudy, scattered thunderstorms back in the forecast, hot and humid with a high of 93. I'm Doc Bryce, and that's a look at your overnight weather from the Radio Works Weather Center.
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6: From the Radio Works Weather Center, here's a look at your overnight weather. Well, tonight, going to be clear skies, low of 75. Then on Wednesday, sunny, few clouds, hot and humid, high of 96. And Thursday, sunny, hot and humid, high of 95. Then on Friday, mostly cloudy skies, still hot and humid, though, high of 95. And 4th of July, Saturday, partly cloudy, scattered thunderstorms back in the forecast, hot and humid with a high of 93. I'm Doc Bryce, and that's a look at your overnight weather from the Radio Works Weather Center.
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19: From the Radio Works Weather Center, here's a look at your overnight weather. Well, tonight, going to be clear skies, low of 75. Then on Wednesday, sunny, few clouds, hot and humid, high of 96. Then Thursday, sunny, hot and humid, high of 95. Then on Friday, mostly cloudy skies, still hot and humid, though, high of 95. And 4th of July, Saturday, partly cloudy, scattered thunderstorms back in the forecast, hot and humid with a high of 93. I'm Doc Bryce, and that's a look at your overnight weather from the Radio Works Weather Center.
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7: From the Radio Works Weather Center, here's a look at your overnight weather. Well, tonight, going to be clear skies, low of 75. Then on Wednesday, sunny, few clouds, hot and humid, high of 96. And Thursday, sunny, hot and humid, high of 95. Then on Friday, mostly cloudy skies, still hot and humid, though, high of 95. And 4th of July, Saturday, partly cloudy, scattered thunderstorms back in the forecast, hot and humid with a high of 93. I'm Doc Bryce, and that's a look at your overnight weather from the Radio Works Weather Center.
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0: 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Well then, we're headed in the right direction. 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

0: Today's best mix of R&B, Risk It All, Bruno Mars. Coming up, Usher, Donnell Jones, and PJ Morton.
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7: ABC News, I'm Dave Packer. Primary night in Colorado. The Associated Press projects that Attorney General Phil Weiser will win the Democratic primary for governor, beating U.S. Senator Michael Bennet. Weiser telling supporters Tuesday night.
8: Colorado, you chose fresh, energetic, and bold leadership that starts by asking, how can I help?
7: In the Republican primary, a tight race between State Senator Barb Kirkmeyer and political newcomer Victor Marks. President Trump dealt a blow to end birthright citizenship. The Supreme Court Tuesday siding with the long-held interpretation of the 14th Amendment that almost all persons born in the United States are citizens of the country. And the High Court upheld states' rights to ban transgender athletes for competing in school sports not aligned with their sex at birth. Where was he the last 4 months? New Jersey Republican Representative Tom Kane Jr. returned to Capitol Hill Tuesday, disclosed he was being treated for depression. This is ABC News.
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0: 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I got LL Cool J, Anita Baker, and Jay Brown coming up.
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2: Ouachita County Reach holds their meeting every month on the fourth Monday. 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
8: The Radio Works Weather Center. Here's a look at your overnight weather. Well, tonight, going to be clear skies, low of 75. Then on Wednesday, sunny, few clouds, hot and humid, high of 96. Then Thursday, sunny, hot and humid, high of 95. Then on Friday, mostly cloudy skies, still hot and humid, though, high of 95. And 4th of July, Saturday, partly cloudy, scattered thunderstorms back in the forecast, hot and humid with a high of 93. I'm Doc Bryce, and that's a look at your overnight weather from the Radio Works Weather Center.
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6: ABC News, I'm Dave Packer. The Supreme Court Tuesday striking down President Trump's order attempting to end birthright citizenship. The ruling reaffirms more than a century of legal precedent that babies born on American soil are automatically American citizens. ABC News legal contributor Sarah Isger.
7: Five of the justices saying, yes, this includes anyone born in the United States who's not, for instance, a diplomat here while working for a foreign government. But four of the justices saying, well, no, the 14th Amendment doesn't say that.
6: And in a separate ruling, the Supreme Court upheld state bans on transgender girls from participating in girls and women's sports. A personal financial disclosure released Tuesday shows that in 2025, President Trump earned $2.2 billion, more than triple what he reported the year before. An emergency order issued for the nation's largest power grid as dangerous heat grips the Midwest and South and moves into the Northeast. This is ABC News.
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5: weather. From the Radio Works Weather Center, here's a look at your overnight weather. Well, tonight, going to be clear skies, low of 75. Then on Wednesday, sunny, few clouds, hot and humid, high of 96. And Thursday, sunny, hot and humid, high of 95. Then on Friday, mostly cloudy skies, still hot and humid, though, high of 95. And 4th of July, Saturday, partly cloudy. Again, the thunderstorms back in the forecast, hot and humid with a high of 93. I'm Doc Bryce, and that's a look at your overnight weather from the Radio Works Weather Center.
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10: The Radio Works Weather Center. Here's a look at your overnight weather. Well, tonight, going to be clear skies, low of 75. Then on Wednesday, sunny, few clouds, hot and humid, high of 96. And Thursday, sunny, hot and humid, high of 95. Then on Friday, mostly cloudy skies, still hot and humid, though, high of 95. And 4th of July, Saturday, partly cloudy, scattered thunderstorms back in the forecast, hot and humid with a high of 93. I'm Doc Bryce, and that's a look at your overnight weather from the Radio Works Weather Center.
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18: The Radio Works Weather Center. Here's a look at your overnight weather. Well, tonight, going to be clear skies, low of 75. Then on Wednesday, sunny, few clouds, hot and humid, high of 96. Then Thursday, sunny, hot and humid, high of 95. Then on Friday, mostly cloudy skies, still hot and humid, though, high of 95. And 4th of July, Saturday, partly cloudy, scattered thunderstorms back in the forecast, hot and humid with a high of 93. I'm Doc Bryce, and that's a look at your overnight weather from the Radio Works Weather Center.
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0: 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That is Neo. Coming up, Bruno Mars, Ashanti, and Escape. The real rhythm of South Arkansas.
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11: From the Radio Works Weather Center, here's a look at your overnight weather. Well, tonight, going to be clear skies, low of 75. Then on Wednesday, sunny, few clouds, hot and humid, high of 96. And Thursday, sunny, hot and humid, high of 95. Then on Friday, mostly cloudy skies, still hot and humid, though, high of 95. And 4th of July, Saturday, partly cloudy, scattered thunderstorms back in the forecast, hot and humid with a high of 93. I'm Doc Bryce, and that's a look at your overnight weather from the Radio Works Weather Center.
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0: that is Usher, baby. On the way, I got Tupac, Tyrese, and Kehlani.
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5: ABC News, I'm Dave Packer. The Supreme Court Tuesday striking down President Trump's order attempting to end birthright citizenship. The ruling reaffirms more than a century of legal precedent that babies born on American soil are automatically American citizens. ABC News legal contributor Sarah Isger.
6: Five of the justices saying, yes, this includes anyone born in the United States who's not, for instance, a diplomat here while working for a foreign government. But four of the justices saying, well, no, the 14th Amendment doesn't say that.
5: And in a separate ruling, the Supreme Court upheld state bans on transgender girls from participating in girls and women's sports. A personal financial disclosure released Tuesday shows that in 2025, President Trump earned $2.2 billion, more than triple what he reported the year before. An emergency order issued for the nation's largest power grid as dangerous heat grips the Midwest and South and moves into the Northeast. This is ABC News.
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2: 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It appears by its own numbers, the U.S. government seems insolvent. 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
11: The Radio Works Weather Center. Here's a look at your overnight weather. Well, tonight, going to be clear skies, low of 75. Then on Wednesday, sunny, few clouds, hot and humid, high of 96. Then Thursday, sunny, hot and humid, high of 95. Then on Friday, mostly cloudy skies, still hot and humid, though, high of 95. And 4th of July, Saturday, partly cloudy, scattered thunderstorms back in the forecast, hot and humid with a high of 93. I'm Doc Bryce, and that's a look at your overnight weather from the Radio Works Weather Center.
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13: The Radio Works Weather Center. Here's a look at your overnight weather. Well, tonight, going to be clear skies, low of 75. Then on Wednesday, sunny, few clouds, hot and humid, high of 96. Then Thursday, sunny, hot and humid, high of 95. Then on Friday, mostly cloudy skies, still hot and humid, though, high of 95. And 4th of July, Saturday, partly cloudy, scattered thunderstorms back in the forecast, hot and humid with a high of 93. I'm Doc Bryce, and that's a look at your overnight weather from the Radio Works Weather Center.
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0: ET Awards. The whole ensemble, head to toe, was a 10 out of 10. I love me some Janet. Coming up, I got Outkast, Whitney Houston, and Teddy Swims. Stay locked.
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4: ABC News, I'm Dave Packer. Primary night in Colorado. The Associated Press projects that Attorney General Phil Weiser will win the Democratic primary for governor, beating U.S. Senator Michael Bennet. Weiser telling supporters Tuesday night,
5: Colorado, you chose fresh, energetic, and bold leadership that starts by asking, how can I help?
4: In the Republican primary, a tight race between State Senator Barb Kirkmeyer and political newcomer Victor Marks. President Trump dealt a blow to end birthright citizenship. The Supreme Court Tuesday siding with the long-held interpretation of the 14th Amendment that almost all persons born in the United States are citizens of the country. And the High Court upheld states' rights to ban transgender athletes for competing in school sports not aligned with their sex at birth. Where was he the last 4 months? New Jersey Republican Representative Tom Kaine Jr. returned to Capitol Hill Tuesday, disclosed he was being treated for depression. This is ABC News.
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0: Today's best mix of R&B, Are You Even Real? Teddy Swims and Giveon. I am Sissy Brown. Coming up, I got TLC, Luther Vandross, and Victoria Monet. Good morning.
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16: The Radio Works Weather Center. Here's a look at your overnight weather. Well, tonight, going to be clear skies, low of 75. Then on Wednesday, sunny, few clouds, hot and humid, high of 96. And Thursday, sunny, hot and humid, high of 95. Then on Friday, mostly cloudy skies, still hot and humid, though, high of 95. And 4th of July, Saturday, partly cloudy, scattered thunderstorms back in the forecast, hot and humid with a high of 93. I'm Doc Bryce, and that's a look at your overnight weather from the Radio Works Weather Center.
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0: today's best mix of R&B, Let Me, Victoria Monet. I am Sissy Brown. Coming up is Big Ant, and we are going to tag team you into this morning. So make sure that you guys keep listening. Have a great day and stay blessed, okay?
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12: The Radio Works Weather Center. Here's a look at your overnight weather. Well, tonight, going to be clear skies, low of 75. Then on Wednesday, sunny, few clouds, hot and humid, high of 96. And Thursday, sunny, hot and humid, high of 95. Then on Friday, mostly cloudy skies, still hot and humid, though, high of 95. And 4th of July, Saturday, partly cloudy, scattered thunderstorms back in the forecast, hot and humid with a high of 93. I'm Doc Bryce, and that's a look at your overnight weather from the Radio Works Weather Center.
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6: ABC News, I'm Sherry Preston. Dangerous heat is now affecting more than half the country from Nashville up through New England. Heat indexes will top 100 degrees, some of the hottest 4th of July weather in a decade in many places. The launch of the robotic spacecraft designed to boost the orbit of NASA's Swift Observatory has been postponed again because of the weather. They'll try again tomorrow morning. The space telescope is in danger of disintegrating in the atmosphere, and they're trying to move it to higher orbit. In Colorado, Democratic Socialist Maylott Quiros looks to have beaten longtime Congresswoman Diana DeGette in the Democratic primary.
7: Denver voters of all ages, of all races, of all religions sense a clear message. We will not wait!
6: We are a day away from what's shaping up to be a marathon celebration at Madison Square Garden as Taylor Swift and Travis Kelce tie the knot. Two events are planned, one tomorrow night, a small one, then a second bigger one beginning on Friday. No phones allowed. This is ABC News.
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17: The Radio Works Weather Center. Here's a look at your overnight weather. Well, tonight, going to be clear skies, low of 75. Then on Wednesday, sunny, few clouds, hot and humid, high of 96. And Thursday, sunny, hot and humid, high of 95. Then on Friday, mostly cloudy skies, still hot and humid, though, high of 95. And 4th of July, Saturday, partly cloudy, scattered thunderstorms back in the forecast, hot and humid with a high of 93. I'm Doc Bryce, and that's a look at your overnight weather from the Radio Works Weather Center.
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1: 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And this is today. We bring it all together today.

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8: 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Here's a look at your overnight weather. Well, tonight, going to be clear skies, low of 75. Then on Wednesday, sunny, few clouds, hot and humid, high of 96. Then Thursday, sunny, hot and humid, high of 95. Then on Friday, mostly cloudy skies, still hot and humid, though, high of 95. And 4th of July, Saturday, partly cloudy, scattered thunderstorms back in the forecast, hot and humid with a high of 93. I'm Doc Bryce, and that's a look at your overnight weather from the Radio Works Weather Center.
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1: Would you rather be an okay looking person, but very funny? Or would you rather be like super hot? I mean, just fine, but very boring.
2: Okay.
0: So the only one that has to answer this question really is Tommy.
1: Yeah. Which one, Tommy?
0: Because I'm already A, so.
3: See, it's complicated because I'm not boring, but I'm fine though. I don't know how to answer this. Why Carla looking at me like that though?
4: You don't know how to
0: answer
4: it.
0: You know why she looking at you like that?
4: What?
0: Cause you made a false statement. Okay, you said I'm fine.
1: Yeah, he said it out of his mouth. He did.
4: He sure did. Yeah.
0: Mm-hmm. Hold up, wait a minute. Hold up. I know how to fix this right now. I know how to fix it right. Hey dog, right now, you ain't never done this. Take a selfie. Go on.
3: I don't take a selfie right now, not on this air.
0: Turn that camera back around and look at it and keep your mouth up next to the mic so we can hear. Okay, because this is how it go.
1: He took it.
2: Uh-huh.
1: He's looking.
4: He's looking at different angles.
0: Okay, now you ready? Because it's going to be real subtle. This is him looking at his own self.
3: You hear that?
0: It's really so. One last time for those of you that's driving in your car. Be quiet. This is Tommy looking at himself.
3: I'm not gonna be ugly for y'all.
0: Here's Junior looking at Tommy's selfie. And this is me looking at myself. Told you.
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7: 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About 160 million of us are under heat advisories.
8: Day one of five of the heat wave getting into the northeast. Some strong storms surrounding the heat dome. Pockets of heat in the west, but not as extreme. Still fire danger in the Four Corners. Surrounding the heat dome, some storms from the Gulf Coast into the Great Lakes and upstate New York and New England. But underneath that dome, no relief. Extreme heat warnings all the way from Kansas City down to Jackson into Boston. 105 in this area with the feel-like readings and even 110 Thursday and Friday in the northeast.
7: ABC News senior meteorologist Lee Goldberg. Financial disclosures from the president show that he and his family made about $2 billion in the first year of the president's second term. Over half of that profits from his family's cryptocurrency business. Three of the country's biggest egg producers agreeing to pay over $3 million to settle allegations. They have been fixing prices for years. They're also promising to donate more than 50 million eggs to food banks and community organizations. This is ABC News.
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12: Hello, South Arkansas. I'm Doc Bryce. Let's talk news. Union County Judge Mike Lofton says the county has little confirmed information about a possible data center project. During an emergency quorum court meeting Tuesday morning, Lofton said the goal is to bring project leaders to the table. Stephen Jones asked for 45 to 60 days to investigate. Citizens raised concerns about transparency, water, power, land, and infrastructure impacts. Camden police are investigating a Monday night shooting that wounded a 16-year-old boy on Columbia Avenue. Chief T.J. Robertson says the teen was walking around 9:30 p.m. when an unknown person shot him in the knee, then reportedly ran into nearby woods. Officers searched the neighborhood for shell casings and possible bullet damage. The juvenile was treated and released Tuesday. Suspects are innocent until proven guilty in a court of law. Washtenaw County deputies arrested Jennifer Chambliss Monday night after dispatchers reported repeated calls, yelling, and harassment. According to the sheriff's office, deputies checked the residence and found no contact. A later call brought deputies back. Chambliss was taken into custody on charges of harassing communications, misuse of 911, and failure to submit to arrest. Arkansas State Police have made an official press release Tuesday in regards to the arrest of 66-year-old Dennis Truelove of Hot Springs after investigators say he posed as an Ouachita County deputy. ASP says Truelove drove a black Chevrolet Tahoe with blue lights and law enforcement gear. He faces criminal impersonation, unlawful use of blue lights, and traffic charges. His bond was set at $10,000. Anyone who encountered him should call ASP Troop F. The Arkansas National Guard is making America's 250th anniversary with flyovers across the state ahead of Independence Day. Tuesday's route included Lake Village, Hamburg, Crossett, Warren, Fordyce, Camden, Magnolia, Hampton, and El Dorado between 11 and noon. Wednesday's flyover will focus more on central Arkansas, with Thursday's route covering the northern part of the state. Radio Works was able to catch a pic for the Facebook page. I'm Doc Bryce. Go make some news today. Shop Camden.
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0: We do
14: have a slight chance at rain this afternoon. Otherwise, it's going to be sunny with temperatures near 94 and heat index values as high as 102. Tonight, mostly clear skies.

Mountains with an overnight low near 75. For Thursday, sunshine and 94. Then on Thursday night, clear skies and 75. Friday, sunny and 94. Independence Day Saturday, 30% chance at showers, mostly sunny and 93. Out of the Radio Works Weather Center, I'm JJ.

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1: All right, it is time now to start your morning off with the nephew and run that prank back. What you got for us, Neff?
2: Shirley, it is PSC. PSC. That is prostate checker. Let's go, cat dog. PSC, prostate checker.
3: Hello?
4: Hello, I'm trying to reach a Roger.
3: This is Roger.
4: Hi, my name is Greg. I'm a PSC. I got you on my schedule. I'm supposed to come by your house tomorrow morning at about 7:15. I just want to give you a call and give you a heads up and let you know we will be there about 7:15. From my understanding, you go to work at...
3: You say you're a who?
4: I'm a PSC, sir. I'll be there tomorrow. I got you on my schedule for Monday morning, and I'll be there at least about 7:15. From my understanding, you go to work at 7:30, and my procedure is only going to take a couple minutes, but I wanted to just kind of give a friendly call and let you know that I will be by there tomorrow morning.
3: What's a PSC? PFC? What you say, a PSC?
4: PSC, sir. PSC. I will be there tomorrow. I've been in business probably for the last, I guess, about 13, 14 years now.
3: What is PSC, specialist? What you do?
4: Oh, you're not familiar?
3: You got me on the schedule. I ain't signed up for nothing.
4: Oh, I got you on my list here. I don't know who put you on here, but it's been paid for and everything for me to come by and do my job. And like I said, only take me a couple minutes, and I'll have you on your way.
3: How you get my number?
4: Say again?
3: How did you get my phone number?
4: Sir, everything I have, I got 20 stops tomorrow, and I got you scheduled as my first stop tomorrow morning. I don't know. I got your phone number. I do have your address. Are you at... Drive?
3: Yeah, that's my address, but I'm not scheduled for nobody to come to my house in the morning. I got to go to work in the morning. I'm not going to be here.
4: Right. My understanding, from my understanding, you pull out about 7:30, and I'm going to get there at 7:15. Like I said, the procedure only takes about 2-3 minutes, and I'll be on my way.
3: Who told you about all my information? You know, when I leave home and everything, who is this?
4: Like I say, my name is Greg. I'm a PSC, and I'll be there.
3: Okay, you said that already.
4: You'll see me tomorrow. I'm sorry. I just wanted to give you a friendly call here on Sunday and let you know that I'll be there. I'll be there about 7:15, and we'll get you taken care of, and then I'll let you get on your way to work.
3: You still ain't telling me what you're supposed to be doing.
4: Sir, a PSC is PSC. I'm a prostate checker, and what I'll be doing is coming in and checking your prostate tomorrow.
3: Oh, hell no. You ain't coming here to check my prostate. I get my prostate checked by my doctor. Who was you talking about coming to check my prostate? Not at my house, you ain't coming to check my prostate.
4: And you know what? I get this all the time. I get a lot of people that are in denial, a lot of men that claim that they've
3: got... Man, my prostate is fine. I had my prostate checked just at the beginning of this year, man. You don't need to come to my house checking my prostate.
4: Sir, a lot of men are in denial saying that they got it checked, and they got it. A lot of times we find out they haven't, and there has to be a reason. If I got you on my list and it's paid, somebody has paid $125 for me to come by there and check it.
3: Well, you should be happy you paid $125. It's the less job you have to do then, because you're not coming to check my prostate.
4: Sir, I'm going to check it. Now, I'm going to be by there tomorrow, and at 7:15, I'm putting my rubber glove on with a little bit of gel on it, and I am going to check your prostate, and then I'll let you get on to work.
3: Well, I tell you what, that rubber glove ain't going nowhere near me, homeboy. I tell you what, you bring your on over to my house if you want to. It ain't going to be pretty. And it ain't going to be nice with you and your rubber glove.
4: Sir,
3: somebody might have to stick a rubber glove up your when I'm done with you. Don't be coming about my house talking about checking my prostate.
4: Sir, do you realize that this is the leading cause to black men? Do you realize
3: man,
4: that?
3: I understand that, man.
4: All right, they
3: you
4: got
3: ain't coming to my house and checking my
4: prostate,
3: man. 3 out of 5
4: black men, 3 out of 5 black men are lost every year
3: man,
4: because of prostate
3: this,
4: cancer. So you ought to be very grateful that someone is sending me by there to check it and make sure you're okay.
3: I'm grateful that I can pay for a doctor that I go to every once a year, man. You don't have to come to my house talking about sticking no rubber glove up me, man. What's wrong with you?
4: Sir, I'm not going to sit here and go back and forth with you. My job is to give you a friendly call and let you know that I'm coming. All right?
3: Right.
4: Now, tomorrow morning, listen, I don't want to hear any more of it. Tomorrow morning, I'm there at 7:15, and you're going to get your prostate checked whether you like it or not.
3: Well, you bring your on by here then. I sure be here. You bring your bad. Thank you bad enough to come over here and check my prostate. You bring your on.
4: I'm going to check
3: on.
4: It. So So you just be ready at 7:15 that you're going to get your prostate check.
3: Yeah, I'll be here.
4: I'll let you go on to work. Case closed.
3: You come on over here if you want to. You know my address and all my what time I go to work and everything. You bring your bad on over here if you want to.
4: I don't care if I got to come over there, sir, and hold you down and check your prostate. I'm coming to check your prostate at 7:15 tomorrow morning.
3: Well, I tell you what, you bring your bad on over here. You think you know who I am, what I need over here? You come on over here and you do what you got to do.
4: I'm going to be over there tomorrow morning.
3: You put that rubber glove on, you're going to be checking something else besides me. You're going to be checking your own. You bring your on over here if you want to, see if I don't get you up out of here. Don't be coming to my house with that.
5: Baby, you call somebody talking about I need a prostate check or something? Somebody on the phone talking about I need a prostate or something. You bring your, I tell you what, I'll be here when you get here. You bring your.
4: I will be there tomorrow at 7:15 in the morning with my glove on.
3: You might walk your over here. You might be wheeled away from this. You bring your if you want to.
4: I'm going to have my glove on tomorrow, and I'm going to be checking your prostate at 7:15 in the morning.
3: If you want to come out checking the prostate, you're going to be checking your own prostate. Because I'm telling you what, I got something for your. You come over here. You bring your bad. You think you're bad enough to come over here and check something over here? You come on with it.
4: I got one more thing I need to say to you. Are you listening?
3: Then what the hell you got to say to me now? You ain't told me it's nothing. What's this you got to tell me now?
4: Are you listening to me?
3: Just bring your on over here. You going
4: to
3: be hearing me.
4: I'm going to be over there, but I got one more thing I want to say. Are you listening?
3: What you got to say to me, man?
4: This is Nephew Tommy from the Steve Harvey Morning Show. You just got pranked by your homeboy.
3: Who? Who are you? Who you say you was again?
4: Hey, man. This is Nephew Tommy from the Steve Harvey Morning Show, man. Your homeboy got me to prank phone call you.
3: Hey, this is Chris Duncan with Steve Harvey, man. Hey, Tommy, boy, man.
4: You all right, Roger?
3: Boy, y'all about to make me go out. I wonder who the hell gonna come out of somebody how to do a prostate check, man, on a regular basis like that, man. Yeah, so got me, man. I'm gonna get him back, boy. I can't believe he do me like that. I'm gonna go over there and check his prostate. You know, I don't even think he get here checked on the regular. I want to have somebody come check mine.
4: Hey, man, I got one more thing to ask you, man. What is the baddest? I'm talking about the baddest radio show in the land.
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1: 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Yeah. All right, Nephew, thank you. Coming up next, it is Ask the CLO, the Chief Love Officer, Steve Harvey, in the building right after this.
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0: 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Ain't nobody playing with y'all.
1: I was coming out of Macy's with a bag in my hand. 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And then I sitting in the food court. 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
4: It is time to ask the CLO. This one's from Liz in Tulsa. Liz writes, I was helping my bestie's husband plan a surprise party for her. He transferred $1,000 to my account like a dummy, and I told him she'd see it. She saw the transfer, asked why I borrowed money from her husband. I was honest. Was I supposed to lie?
0: Yeah, you just got to go, hey, look, hey, I'm sorry. It was trying to be a surprise. I told him not to do it, but this was supposed to be a surprise for your birthday. So could you please act surprised?
4: Act surprised.
0: Yeah, because I don't want you to think that. That's why he sent
4: $1,000. How should she act when she gets to the party, Steve?
0: Oh, wow.
3: Bad acting.
4: That's not
3: bad.
0: Yeah. A surprise.
4: Take two.
0: Okay, here goes another one.
4: Yes.
0: Where all these people come from?
4: All right, moving on to McDade in Pensacola. McDade writes, I got stung by a bee and my wife rushed me to the hospital. She had my cell phone the entire time doctors examined me. Ooh. She erased my call and text logs and she quietly drove me home. Should I ask her why she went through my phone?
0: Now, what you need to do is get your punk to start handling these bee stains a little bit better.
4: By yourself.
0: That's what you need to do. All this going to the doctor like some little soft piece of medicated cotton.
5: Put some
0: that's
5: on
0: what
5: there.
0: Your little tender ass. Yeah. But you get some vinegar in a brown paper bag, do what they did in the country and put it on that bee sting and go sit your ass down somewhere and be still. Uh-huh. Get some Neosporin and cut on Walt Disney or something and watch TV till the swelling go down. That's what you should have did. But no, you're going to take your... down to the hospital. All the stuff you could have tried. They ain't even keep you long at the hospital. They released your little ass. You overreacted to a reaction you thought you was going to have. You had a bee sting, man. A bee. Little bumblebee stung your ass. Now, you all up at the hospital. She got your phone. I wouldn't give a damn if I got a snake bite. This phone.
5: I'm going to have in my
0: phone.
5: Hand.
0: Yeah. Finna be in my drawers just on vibrant anything.
5: Boy.
0: I got a bee sting. I'm gonna go to the doctor. A bee sting. I bet the next time something hits you, you get to get a crocodile bite. I bet your ass won't go down to the hospital no more. That's what the hell you get. That's what's wrong with this generation of men now. You're what? Too soft. And go to the hospital, I got a bee sting. You're a bee, boy. Look at the times I done got hit by a bee, bumblebee, yellow jacket. I had a wasp sting. I ain't never been to the hospital.
4: Wow.
0: He didn't even have no allergic reaction. He just
4: maybe
0: went.
4: Oh, young, Steve.
0: I got a bee
4: thing.
0: He held my hand. He held my hand. He hold his hand. Now she in your phone log. Should I ask her? Hell no. Act like you ain't even see it.
4: All right.
5: But the whole text log is gone.
4: Everything. Bruh. Clean. She wiped
0: gone.
4: It clean.
0: Bruh.
5: Wiped
0: listen
5: it
0: to
5: out.
0: Me. Use that bee sting as a blessing. That bee sting had her wipe out your call log.
4: Mm-hmm.
0: Dog. It
4: everything.
0: Also wiped out your memory.
4: Yeah. has nothing. All right, moving on to...
0: you ain't got to remember nothing. You don't even know what she's talking about.
4: Oh, he has amnesia now? Oh, is that what you're saying?
0: Who is Shirley?
4: All right.
0: My bee sting bothering me again. I can't
4: don't do
0: nothing.
4: Him like that, Steve. It hurt. All right, Janae, moving on to Janae in Dover. Janae says, my boyfriend lives with his best friend who's a female. I spent the night and I asked to use his laptop. It was in his roommate's room because she borrowed it. He went and got it and he came back holding his do-rag. Did she borrow that too? Is something going on with them? Why was his do-rag in her room?
0: Because that's where the computer was. You got to take your do-rag off to work your computer.
4: That's the lie you're going to tell, because that makes
0: she was
4: no
0: having
4: sense.
0: Trouble with the computer. She couldn't get it on. That's right. Why I went in there. Your roommate ain't got money for rent or a computer. Who is this guy?
6: Or a do-rag.
4: They share do-rag.
0: So now your do-rag is now her headscarf.
4: Her bonnet.
6: Well, if it's satin, it does the job, huh?
0: He came back in here holding his do-rag. You know how many times he came back in that room holding something? You wasn't there.
4: That's what she wants to know, what's going on.
0: I done told y'all, roommates with your best friend. What? How that don't make no sense.
4: Who's a female?
0: Uh-huh. It don't make no sense. Mm-hmm. And you over there every night? And you a man, and you ain't thought about going over that hall one time. Man, stop. How?
6: Into your roomies.
0: Man, please.
6: All righty.
4: All right, so, okay. All right, last one, Steve. This is from Rita in the Bronx. Rita says, this morning, my husband and I had sex. He took a quick run around the block. He had coffee. And then he put on a clean shirt and a suit for work. He only showers at night. So how can he focus all day with that funk? Why doesn't he bathe?
0: Oh, I see the problem here. See,
4: what?
0: Initially, I was thinking it was a sex problem. But he done ran around the
4: yes, it's a yeah, he done got problem. A lap in.
0: Oh, you done exercise. After
5: you done got a mile in, dog.
4: Now you get
0: now you at work with a clean shirt on.
4: Uh-huh. And suit.
0: Oh, see, that's a
4: and
0: whole nother angle right here. I thought she was just talking about they had sex and he went to work. I was going to say, I don't really see a problem with that.
6: Say, me too.
0: I can't tell you how many times I done had sex and just went on somewhere.
6: Stupid Steve.
0: And when I come to work, I come to work in front of a whole lot of people.
4: Millions.
6: What you say?
0: I be on TV and everything. I just try to pull it together. Yeah. Now, I understand what you're saying. Now I see the problem. He done run around the track, did a quick run, and then just put a shirt on. He only shower at night. Well, you know, he do one a day. We shine at night. I don't know how can you know why he your husband? Why don't you ask?
4: She's asking
0: what are you writing
4: officer.
0: Us for? No, why are you writing us? Why don't you ask your husband? Or could it be after y'all got through having marital relations that you was in no condition to talk? Maybe that's it.
4: He slayed.
0: So maybe you writing us because he laying it down in there so thick you can't even talk to him. Baby, I'll see you when I get home. I'm gonna be all right. Okay.
4: So she should ask him why doesn't he bathe. All right, thank you, CLO. We got through it. Thank you.
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14: I'm Christine Lisi. LeBron James will play a 24th season in the NBA, but it will not be with the Lakers. The four-time MVP informed the Lakers he'll play elsewhere this upcoming season, according to ESPN's Shams Charania. The Warriors plan to pursue James once the free agency window opens today. Forward Draymond Green declined his $27 million player option yesterday, opening the flexibility for Golden State to pursue James and a possible trade with Washington for Anthony Davis, LeBron's former Lakers teammate. Cavaliers and Heat also expected to be in the running for the 41-year-old. ESPN NBA analyst and NBA champion Kendrick Perkins.
15: I would have Golden State at the top of my list. I just think, you know, him and Steph Curry is a match made in heaven. That if LeBron James go to Golden State, it's going to bring new life. We talk about LeBron playing at an elite level, but Steph Curry averaged 26 points last season, shooting 48% from the field and 40% from the three. He has a lot left in the tank as well, and he has been playing at an all-NBA level.
14: ESPN's Ramona Shelburne's reporting there is no rush for James to make a decision on his next team. Trailblazers forward Robert Williams III, a three-year, $44 million extension to stay in Portland. Panthers allowing two-time Stanley Cup champion Sergei Bobrovsky to hit free agency after acquiring Devils goaltender Jacob Markstrom. Possible destinations for the 37-year-old Bobrovsky include Toronto, Edmonton, Carolina, and San Jose. NHL free agency begins tomorrow. Four-time WNBA MVP Las Vegas center Asia Wilson out tonight against New York in the Commissioner's Cup championship game due to a right leg injury. Aces coach Becky Hammond says she doesn't anticipate it being a long-term issue for Wilson, and the goal is for her to be back later this week. This season, Wilson leads the league in scoring, is fourth in rebounding, first in blocks, and is also an MVP frontrunner.
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0: Well, if both of you is addicted, has to be a mutual time, you know, that you agree upon
28: to kick it.
0: And it probably ain't going to be long.
6: Yeah, you're. I don't see this working.
0: Look, I got 30 minutes.
6: I don't see this working because your job comes first. You won't. Yeah. You don't put the other person first.
0: Could you be in a, here's my question, ladies. Could you be in a relationship with a man who was addicted to you?
6: Why not? I love it.
0: Ain't that the goal?
6: Yeah. Be addicted to me. Yes.
28: Be all.
6: Yes.
28: All in.
6: Yes. Yes.
28: What you mean, Steve?
29: Just get on your nerves. Like every time they do something, he right
28: behind. Smothering you?
29: Turn around. Yeah. Smothering.
0: Well, I'm using the word addiction in the harshest way. Because like I said, addiction is a tough word.
6: It is.
0: So the question is, how would you like to be in a relationship with a man that was addicted to you? Now, this might sound good, be all over me, but I mean everywhere.
6: But, yeah. Steve, he has to have time. I mean,
30: why are you in the
6: bathroom?
30: He
29: outside the door talking.
30: Yeah, he right there at the door talking.
6: No, everyone needs me time.
0: In the hallway, leaning up against the door.
6: Everyone needs alone time and me time. Even if you're in a relationship and you're very close and all of that, you still need your me time.
29: Yeah, you want to hit it every day.
6: Yeah.
0: She in the toilet.
30: Baby, it's paper in there, ain't it?
0: You all right in there?
30: I'm just checking, baby. want my baby to go.
0: Yeah. You want me to give you some water while you're using it?
3: That would get on my nerves. That would get on my nerves.
30: Babe, what you had for lunch today?
0: Huh, you want some water?
3: No, that would get on my nerves.
29: Well, you're in the kitchen cooking, and he's sitting on the countertop talking to you while you're trying to cook.
30: That's garlic salad or garlic powder? Yeah. Which one that is?
3: Both. Both.
0: With steady rubbing on rubbing you. Rubbing on you. Fix this.
3: Yeah, there is a thing called too much. I see.
6: Yeah.
3: Yeah, what you're saying. Yeah.
29: Mm-hmm. I'm going to go to the stove. Well, let me get in on the other side.
0: You know,
29: hold on.
3: You need some time to yourself. Everyone needs that.
30: Yeah. You want me to floss you, baby, when you get to the
6: when you floss my teeth?
30: I'll floss you, baby. You need me to
6: floss.
30: No,
6: I'm good. I'm good.
30: Not worried about that. I'll floss my baby.
6: I don't need help with you flossing
3: my
6: teeth.
3: You go to work.
6: Yeah. Well, see, that's the thing, though. So the workaholic.
3: Yeah.
6: Because I know that I have a girlfriend that she says she complains because her man works all the time. Mm-hmm. And I'm like,
3: it's got to be a healthy balance.
30: If you can't make it to the salon, I'll shampoo
0: you. You know, my family, they did what they thought was an intervention on me to talk to me about the hours I work and I need to slow down.
3: Yeah.
0: And I agree with them.
3: And so do we.
30: Yeah, we do,
0: but
30: too.
0: I asked them all the time, though, what's y'all's payment plan for all this here?
29: Yeah. What's y'all's payment plan for all this?
0: Yeah, stuff? I mean, but, you know, y'all over here just steady opening up bottles of water, ain't putting your initial. I done put a magic marker in the water drawer.
3: Uh-huh.
0: So everybody can label their water when they come over.
3: Okay.
0: Because I can't stand at the end of the night, I look in there and it's 14 bottles of half-ranked Fiji.
3: Yeah.
0: And I'm sitting up in there going, okay.
3: Yeah.
0: That's now, you know, good and hell well, if this was your house, you wouldn't have no 14 half-open bottles.
30: Your name on
0: sitting
30: your water.
0: Around. Yeah. Put your name on your bottle with that magic mark I put in there.
3: But there comes a point when, are you working because you have to work, or are you working because you just love what you do, too?
0: It's a combination. My son said something that was really moving to me in Abu Dhabi. And it kind of really made me feel really good because it let me know he was thinking about his dad. So I was talking to this wealthy guy. He was from Kershny or somewhere like that.
30: I don't know where that is, but go ahead.
0: And not me either. A really nice guy.
29: Uh-huh. I don't remember you ever talking about
0: him. He said, Steve, what are you going to do now? I said, man, I want to be a billionaire. He said, for what?
3: Mm-hmm.
0: What do you need it for? He said, name something that you can do with $1 billion that you can't do right now.
3: Mm-hmm. Mm-hmm.
0: You live in nice homes. You fly private. You own cars you want. You dress how you want. What can you do anymore with $1 billion that you can't do now? My son went and looked at him and said, nothing.
3: Mm-hmm.
0: My dad just wants to do nothing.
3: He said, my dad just wants to
0: do nothing. My dad just wants to do nothing. And with $1 billion, he can go do nothing.
3: Yeah.
0: And I love to see my dad smile like he do when he ain't doing nothing.
30: Mm.
3: Aww.
29: That's great, man.
0: And that was the coolest thing for me, man, that he gets it.
3: Mm-hmm.
0: He know what I'm trying to do. I don't need $1 billion not to do nothing, though, trust me. I got to do nothing.
3: Okay.
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7: ABC News. News. I'm Sherry Preston. It's going to feel downright Amazonian in parts of America. Humidity in the Midwest rivaling that of the Amazon rainforest, meteorologists say. Triple-digit heat spreading across much of the east, putting 160 million of us under heat advisories. In Venezuela, the death toll now about 2,000 people from the earthquake 1 week ago. ABC News chief international correspondent James Longman watching his crews hunt through ruined buildings for survivors.
8: This is extraordinary. This is the sea of debris in La Guaira. This is backbreaking work. We're on the roof of a collapsed building here. They've heard sounds from below, and now the job of this U.S. team is to dig down.
7: Trouble in the Strait of Hormuz. State TV in Iran says a cargo ship has grounded itself using a route that was not approved by the Iranians. Financial disclosures from President Trump show that he made about $2 billion last year, more than half of that from his family's cryptocurrency ventures. This is ABC News.
9: That'll be $84.52.
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14: Hello, South Arkansas. I'm Doc Bryce. Let's talk news. Union County Judge Mike Lofton says the county has little confirmed information about a possible data center project. During an emergency quorum court meeting Tuesday morning, Lofton said the goal is to bring project leaders to the table. Stephen Jones asked for 45 to 60 days to investigate. Citizens raised concerns about transparency, water, power, land, and infrastructure impacts. Camden police are investigating a Monday night shooting that wounded a 16-year-old boy on Columbia Avenue. Chief T.J. Robertson says the teen was walking around 9:30 p.m. when an unknown person shot him in the knee, then reportedly ran into nearby woods. Officers searched the neighborhood for shell casings and possible bullet damage. The juvenile was treated and released Tuesday. Suspects are innocent until proven guilty in a court of law. Ouachita County deputies arrested Jennifer Chambliss Monday night after dispatchers reported repeated calls, yelling, and harassment. According to the sheriff's office, deputies checked the residence and found no contact. A later call brought deputies back. Chambliss was taken into custody on charges of harassing communications, misuse of 911, and failure to submit to arrest. Arkansas State Police have made an official press release Tuesday in regards to the arrest of 66-year-old Dennis Truelove of Hot Springs after investigators say he posed as an Ouachita County deputy. ASP says Truelove drove a black Chevrolet Tahoe with blue lights and law enforcement gear. He faces criminal impersonation, unlawful use of blue lights, and traffic charges. His bond was set at $10,000. Anyone who encountered him should call ASP Troop F. The Arkansas National Guard is making America's 250th anniversary with flyovers across the state ahead of Independence Day. Tuesday's route included Lake Village, Hamburg, Crossett, Warren, Fordyce, Camden, Magnolia, Hampton, and El Dorado between 11 and noon. Wednesday's flyover will focus more on central Arkansas, with Thursday's route covering the northern part of the state. Radio Works was able to catch a pic for the Facebook page. I'm Doc Bryce. Go make some news today. Shop Camden.
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1: It is time now for a round of Would You Rather. Would you rather, guys, have a sexy first name or just have a foreign accent?
2: Tommy is sexy now. Tommy.
3: No, it ain't.
1: Tommy.
2: Tommy.
3: Tommy.
2: You can call it what it is. Tommy.
3: Tommy. Tommy is an Italian word. It means baby toe.
2: Whatever.
1: Or would you rather have a foreign accent? Would you rather have a foreign accent, Junior?
4: I would rather have a sexy first name, so I'll just go with the foreign accent.
3: Kier?
1: Kier.
2: Hell no. It's accent with
4: it's
2: that Kier. High pitch.
4: Kier.
3: It's what?
0: Kier. It's
4: Kier.
3: Kier. Kier. Kier. Nobody know that. We've been calling you Kier the whole time. Anybody
0: it's
3: call
0: Kier?
3: You know there, Kier. You need another E at the end of that name. It's Kier.
0: You can't even spell.
3: I know it ain't no Kier. When the last time y'all called this Kier?
1: Kier is sexy. Okay, I'll give you that, Junior.
3: Junior. Your name Kier, my name's Steve.
1: Tomei, Steve, Kier.
3: I'm rather just get
2: three
3: the name.
2: Musketeers.
3: I already got an accent. Hell.
1: Yeah. All right. Would you guys rather be heckled on stage, or would you rather have your exes on the front row while you're performing?
5: Ooh,
1: which one?
2: On the front row is heckling me.
3: Yeah, that's silent heckle.
1: Those are the hecklers. Your exes.
2: They ain't got to say nothing. That's heckling.
3: But you talking about all your exes?
0: That row crowd.
1: Yeah, have all your exes on the front row. Or be helpful.
3: That'd be a hell of a show, boy.
2: We got to get through this set, though.
3: Yeah, a couple of them need to see me, though. Yeah. Yeah, back then you didn't want me.
1: Mm-hmm.
3: Now you're on the front row. You're all on me. Yeah. I bet you never thought you'd have to be on the front row. Missed it. Yeah. I bet you.
1: So
3: yeah.
1: Everybody
3: thought
1: row.
3: I'd never be on stage. Yeah. Come on. Mm-hmm. All of them.
1: All right. Would you rather have four wives in four different homes, or would you rather have one wife in a tiny house?
2: I can't do that tiny house with you.
3: I'm going to take them four wives.
2: I'm going to take them four wives.
3: I'm not coming in that tiny house, because there's no way I could stay married in a tiny house. It's no way.
0: Married people are in tiny houses.
3: Because I'm going to have to go to the bathroom. It's just no way. You're not going to survive that. It don't matter. It don't matter where it is.
2: You
3: can eat
2: curds.
3: You can eat coleslaw all day. I'm telling you, I don't know what it is. You can do whatever you want to do. You know, in a tiny house, I don't give a what you eat. You can drink baby milk. You can drink Similac when your is in that tiny house. See, the problem is what you done ate all them years before. That's lying in your colon. It's the collagen.
0: You need a cleanse.
3: Penicillin. Hennessy.
1: That's today's round of Would You Rather.
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6: We do have a slight chance at rain this afternoon. Otherwise, it's going to be sunny with temperatures near 94 and heat index values as high as 102. Tonight, mostly clear skies with an overnight low near 75. For Thursday, sunshine in 94. Then on Thursday night, clear skies in 75. Friday, sunny in 94. Independence Day, Saturday, 30% chance at showers, mostly sunny in 93. Out of the Radio Works Weather Center, I'm JJ.
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0: Coming up at the top of the hour, right about 4 minutes after, it's my strawberry letter for today. And the subject is, I like taffy, but he doesn't. We'll get into that, find out what that's all about in just a few, because right now it is time for the nephew and today's prank phone call. What you got for us, Neff?
1: Shirley, it's the summertime. Everybody's flopping around in the pool. You know, every now and then, you know, you might have a little gathering. You might need a lifeguard. You know what I mean? You might need a lifeguard.
2: Oh, yeah.
1: But this one right here, we need a naked lifeguard.
2: No, we don't.
1: Naked lifeguard. That's what we need. That's what we need. Wow. We need a naked lifeguard. Oh. Hey, y'all, hey, that's the job. Don't knock the job, okay? That's the job. We need a naked lifeguard. You can save people naked.
2: Don't.
1: You can save a float and your body. That's good. You can have to bring the float. That's it. Naked lifeguard. Let's go, cat dog.
3: Hello.
4: Hello. I'm trying to reach a Carrie.
3: Yes, this is Carrie.
4: Hi, Carrie. My name is Oliver. Oliver. You put in an application with the employment agency about looking for some work as far as being a lifeguard.
3: Oh yeah, I did.
4: Okay. Have you had much experience being a lifeguard?
3: Yeah, I've been doing this for a while now, back since I was like 18. I got my CPR certification. I've had as many as like 200 people at one time watching them. So I'm good. I'm good at what I do. I love it.
4: Very good. Very good. Well, I'll tell you what. I've looked over your application, and I've checked everything out thoroughly. And I'm very excited about maybe getting you to, I don't know if you're familiar with it, but public pool. It's actually in a subdivision. There's two pools there. Are you familiar with
3: it? Yeah, I'm familiar with it. They're near where I live. Yeah.
4: Okay. Well, there's actually in the back of there's a gated community, and that is actually the particular property that I'm talking about, you coming out and working for us there at the pool site. If we can get you on Monday to Friday, we're going to actually hire some more college students for Saturday and Sunday. What do you say?
3: Oh, I say okay. That sounds great. Monday okay. through Friday, weekends off. Yeah.
4: Yeah, that's exactly. Good. Now, we start off, job actually pays $25 an hour.
3: Wow.
4: You would be our head lifeguard, and we would want you to be there from, you know, I mean, if you start at 12, we'd actually like for you to get there around 11:30, you know,
3: okay.
4: just to be prepared and be the overseer and make sure the other lifeguards get there on time. And, you know, we'll go from there.
3: Okay.
4: Now, Carrie, there's only one catch that actually comes along with this job. We want you to work an additional 4 hours from 6 to 10 at night, but it's going to pay you $50 per hour. So you'll make an extra $200. How do you feel about that?
3: Man, I feel good. I mean, with the recession and everything, I could use that money right now, especially during the summertime.
4: Okay, now, here's the deal. This is in a gated community, like I told you before, but also it's going to be adults at night, and they are actually going to be swimming nude.
3: What?
4: And, yeah, they're going to be swimming nude, and what they ask is if they're going to be swimming nude, they want to make sure that the lifeguard that's protecting them is going to be nude as well.
3: Okay, I'm a certified lifeguard. I'm CPR certified. I'm a student. I've had other jobs, but nudity wasn't on my resume.
4: And I understand that wholeheartedly, but we're talking about you possibly making $1,750 a week. How you feel about $1,750 a week for your nursing school? I'm sure that'll definitely pay for it throughout the entire summer. That should be a big help, shouldn't it?
3: Yeah, it would, but
4: I mean, are you? How do you feel about trying it for a few weeks, and then you know? How do you feel about that?
3: I don't know, but I mean,
4: you're gonna watch over some adults who are actually just gonna be nude in the pool, and you're nude as well up on the big chair that overwatches everybody. $1,750. $1,750, Carrie.
3: I don't think I'm gonna be able to do that.
4: $1,750, Carrie. We're talking about 4 hours of you being nude along with some other people that are already nude. So, I mean, what's the big deal, you know? What we need you to do is come down. We're going to do some drills, some lifeguard drills, and make sure that you're definitely qualified. But we're going to make sure that when you do those, you got to be naked as well, okay?
3: Why would I have to do some drills naked? I'm already a lifeguard. guard? What do I need to drill naked for?
4: And I understand all that, but in order, for our particular property, we got to make sure that you're actually prepared and ready, you know?
3: I don't understand.
4: Well, that's the way it is, Carrie. We need you to come down and do some drills. It's not going to take long, probably about a half hour. You come down, you get undressed, you get in the pool, and we make sure that you're qualified to swim nude, to handle, to saving somebody's life nude, the whole nine yards.
3: But what if my family come to that pool?
4: I can't go back and forth with you. I can't. Now, I know you, I looked at your resume, I looked at what you were doing and what you're pursuing in life, and I thought this would be a great opportunity for you.
3: But I can't do that to my family and...
4: No, wait a minute, hang on a second. Now, you can't tell me you can't do it now.
3: Oh, yes, I can.
4: Now, you get your down here in the morning so I can get these drills done, and I want you naked when you get here and get in this pool, you understand me?
3: Who the hell do you think you're talking to? Are you some kind of pool pimp? Lifeguard, human resources, hiring pimp. You're not pimping me. I don't have to come down there if I don't want to come down there.
4: You got
3: to
4: bring
3: you think you're
4: down here tomorrow and get in this pool and do
3: who
4: these
3: the
4: drills.
3: Who do you think you're talking to?
4: I'm talking to you. You
3: what
4: get
3: you
4: your
3: need
4: down
3: to
4: here
3: do,
4: tomorrow and you do these
3: what
4: drills.
3: What you need to do is go get you a Pamela Anderson Baywatch, because I ain't the
4: excuse
3: I ain't
4: me.
3: The one.
4: What did
3: I ain't
4: you say?
3: Gonna be doing no new breaststroke for you all freaky. I don't know them people.
4: I don't give a who you know. Now you get your down here and you take the job.
3: I'm not coming down there to your fun pool tomorrow and swim nude and lifeguard nude for a bunch of raunchy. I don't know who you think you're talking to. I was trying to be nice to you when you come to my house with that, and then I thought about it because I'm not that kind of girl. You got me up. Okay, you need to go get you a Pamela Anderson Baywatch, you know, deep sea diving. I don't know what you need, but I'm not what you need.
4: You get your black down here tomorrow.
3: Who you think you're talking to?
4: I'm talking to you. Who you think you're talking to?
3: I'm talking to you. Who do you think you're talking to?
4: I got something I want to say to you. You listening?
3: You know what? You better go ahead and say it, because I'm about to hang up this phone in your face right now.
4: This is Nephew Tommy from the Steve Harvey Morning Show. You just got pranked by your girlfriend.
3: Are you serious?
4: She pranked you, baby. Your girlfriend pranked you. You all right?
3: You know what? When I see that, she going to have one less float. I cannot believe she did me like this.
4: All right, I got to ask you something, baby. What is the baddest, I'm talking about the baddest, radio show in the land?
3: The Steve Harvey Morning Show.
1: And there you have it, Naked Lifeguard. Come on,
5: wow.
1: Come on. Y'all wouldn't have a Naked Lifeguard? Y'all wouldn't do that?
0: For what?
1: Make it exciting, Shirley. Y'all people with clothes, y'all kill me. Listen, Juneteenth comedy celebration.
2: What? But
1: y'all
2: you're talking
1: ready.
2: About a swimsuit. That's not a lot of clothes.
1: All right. These clothes. It don't take all that. It don't take all that. Sanger Theater, Hattiesburg, Mississippi. The Nephew is coming. That is Saturday, July 11th. Tickets are on sale right now. All right? I'm floating around the country. That's Hattiesburg. All right? That's the all-white affair. Baton Rouge, August 29th. It's another all-white affair. That's the all-white affair. Where is that at? That is the River City Theater. Tickets are on sale right now. Chicago, the Nephew is coming to town. 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I expect y'all to come out, trip out, wild out with your boy Landing the Cut August the 8th. I got the Pittsburgh City Winery. 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The Nephew is coming your way.
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8: I'm Christine Lisi. LeBron James will play a 24th season in the NBA, but it will not be with the Lakers. The four-time MVP informed the Lakers he'll play elsewhere this upcoming season, according to ESPN's Shams Charania. The Warriors plan to pursue James once the free agency window opens today. Forward Draymond Green declined his $27 million player option yesterday, opening the flexibility for Golden State to pursue James and a possible trade with Washington for Anthony Davis, LeBron's former Lakers teammate. Cavaliers and Heat also expected to be in the running for the 41-year-old. ESPN NBA analyst and NBA champion Kendrick Perkins.
9: I would have Golden State at the top of my list. I just think, you know, him and Steph Curry is a match made in heaven. That if LeBron James go to Golden State, it's going to bring new life. We talk about LeBron playing at an elite level, but Steph Curry averaged 26 points last season, shooting 48% from the field and 40% from the three. He has a lot left in the tank as well, and he has been playing at an all-NBA level.
8: ESPN's Ramona Shelburne's reporting there's no rush for James to make a decision on his next team. Trailblazers forward Robert Williams III, a three-year, $44 million extension to stay in Portland. Panthers allowing two-time Stanley Cup champion Sergei Bobrovsky to hit free agency after acquiring Devils goaltender Jacob Markstrom. Possible destinations for the 37-year-old Bobrovsky include Toronto, Edmonton, Carolina, and San Jose. NHL free agency begins tomorrow. Four-time WNBA MVP Las Vegas center Asia Wilson out tonight against New York in the Commissioner's Cup championship game due to a right leg injury. Aces coach Becky Hammon says she doesn't anticipate it being a long-term issue for Wilson, and the goal is for her to be back later this week. This season, Wilson leads the league in scoring, is fourth in rebounding, first in blocks, and is also an MVP frontrunner.
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5: Hello, South Arkansas. I'm Doc Bryce. Let's talk news. Union County Judge Mike Lofton says the county has little confirmed information about a possible data center project. During an emergency quorum court meeting Tuesday morning, Lofton said the goal is to bring project leaders to the table. Stephen Jones asked for 45 to 60 days to investigate. Citizens raised concerns about transparency, water, power, land, and infrastructure impacts. Camden police are investigating a Monday night shooting that wounded a 16-year-old boy on Columbia Avenue. Chief T.J. Robertson says the teen was walking around 9:30 p.m. when an unknown person shot him in the knee, then reportedly ran into nearby woods. Officers searched the neighborhood for shell casings and possible bullet damage. The juvenile was treated and released Tuesday. Suspects are innocent until proven guilty in a court of law. Washtenaw County deputies arrested Jennifer Chambliss Monday night after dispatchers reported repeated calls, yelling, and harassment. According to the sheriff's office, deputies checked the residence and found no contact. A later call brought deputies back. Chambliss was taken into custody on charges of harassing communications, misuse of 911, and failure to submit to arrest. Arkansas State Police have made an official press release Tuesday in regards to the arrest of 66-year-old Dennis Truelove of Hot Springs after investigators say he posed as a Washtenaw County deputy. ASP says Truelove drove a black Chevrolet Tahoe with blue lights and law enforcement gear. He faces criminal impersonation, unlawful use of blue lights, and traffic charges. His bond was set at $10,000. Anyone who encountered him should call ASP Troop F. The Arkansas National Guard is making America's 250th anniversary with flyovers across the state ahead of Independence Day. Tuesday's route included Lake Village, Hamburg, Crossett, Warren, Fordyce, Camden, Magnolia, Hampton, and El Dorado between 11 and noon. Wednesday's flyover will focus more on central Arkansas, with Thursday's route covering the northern part of the state. Radio Works was able to catch a pic for the Facebook page. I'm Doc Bryce. Go make some news today. Shop Camden.
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16: We do have a slight chance at rain this afternoon. Otherwise, it's going to be sunny with temperatures near 94 and heat index values as high as 102. Tonight, mostly clear skies with an overnight low near 75. For Thursday, sunshine and 94. Then on Thursday night, clear skies and 75. Friday, sunny and 94. Independence Day Saturday, 30% chance at showers, mostly sunny and 93. Out of the Radio Works Weather Center, I'm JJ.
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18: 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All right, as you know, this weekend starts the big 4th of July holiday celebration. And I'm so excited, Junior. We couldn't go without having a July 4th poem for our resident poet laureate.
19: We couldn't go without
18: Junior.
19: A poem.
20: No.
18: We could not.
20: Man.
18: We could not.
20: Can't do it. There's no way you can do it. And you're going to love the title of it because it has to do with the 4th and a lot of people that y'all going to know that's coming by your house. And it's called, Can I Get a Plate? A lot of begging right, going to be happening on the 4th. Can I get a plate?
18: Here but wait, Junior. Steve, did you want to say something? Did you want to introduce Junior? Did you want to? Because it's been a minute since he's given us a beautiful poem.
20: Oh, yeah, come on. Like I need my intro.
21: Ladies and gentlemen, without further ado, here is a man that you've known and loved. That could all change. Ladies and gentlemen, coming to you in his usual way, we are lovingly calling him J-Rap. Ladies, J-Rap is an acronym, Junior's raggedy poem.
20: Thank you,
21: come
20: sir.
21: Come on, J-Rap.
20: Got it. Can I get a plate is the title of this poem, because the 4th, and here it is.
18: Let's hear it.
20: The 4th of July is, and I want to celebrate. So, Uncle Steve, can I come over and fix me a plate? I wrote a poem to ask so you won't say no. And I didn't just want to pop up at your door, because you got security and everything. I can bring my own container and aluminum foil. I can't stay too long because I don't want my potato salad to spoil. Look, I would like to have some steak ribs and chicken. You know, you real rich, so I know all your food gonna be finger licking. Can't ask Tommy or Carla because they live too far away. And you already know Shirley ain't making a thing that day. So I'm asking for a plate from my boss, mentor, and friend. Uncle Steve, can I please come get some barbecue? The end.
18: Yes,
20: wow.
18: Nailed it.
20: Okay. I'm covering everybody.
22: You did good. I got to give it to you.
20: Can I get a plate?
19: That one wasn't actually too bad, Joe.
20: I know, right, Tom? You know I am. I'll be by myself. I just want to point out I covered everybody. Because Carla and Tommy, y'all do live too far. I ain't going to get none. So I got to go where I know where everybody at. I know everybody going to be on Steve House. So Uncle Steve, just ask me a question in front of the nation. Can I come get a plate?
18: Uh-oh.
20: Can I come?
18: Uh-oh, here's
20: a
18: your
20: rebuttal.
18: Answer.
21: Your response is in a poem. This by far is your best poem. That's for sure. But yeah. The answer to your question is still hell no.
0: We got to go.
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6: Good morning, South Arkansas. It's time for the Ouachita River Report for Wednesday, July 1st. We're kicking off the new month with a lot of sunshine today, but it's going to be a hot one out there as temperatures climb up to a high near 95. Heading out to the gauges and checking our morning readings, here in Camden, the river is sitting at 7.6 feet. Argadelphia checking in this morning at 5.6 feet against flood stage 17. Out at Thatcher Logan Dam, the gauge reads 77.43 feet. Over at Morro Bay State Park, the latest reading is 67 feet against a flood stage of 82. Oh, and out at Felsenthal Lock and Dam, the gauge is sitting at 65.25 feet with a flood mark of 70. Down on the Little Missouri River near Boughton, it's checking at 3.17 feet. Reliability of this forecast based on current and forecasted river and weather conditions from the National Weather Service in Little Rock.
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19: Betty can't say that in reverse.
20: Thing or and if so, what are they talking about?
21: Well, I'm on a group text with 12 dudes, frat bro. Mm-hmm. And sometimes it could be a bit mindless because they old.
20: Uh-huh.
21: And they group text be, okay, that's right. I agree. Yeah. Just be chirping.
22: One-liners.
21: Yeah. Right on. God bless. You know, stuff like that. I don't like messages like that. You know? then they done learn how to do the little heart.
20: And uh-huh. Going, the emojis. Bruh.
21: Yeah, stop that. Words. And so, yeah, it can happen. Now, the reason it's going off on vibrate because he don't have it on ring. And so if it's face down and he stopped when you come in the room, maybe he tried to be respectful of you and give you his undivided attention.
23: Okay. That's what it is.
22: No. Hey, y'all going to accept his advice, okay?
23: We don't have to.
21: But I'm just giving you an alternate thought process so you don't drive yourself crazy.
20: You think if right say now, it calmly.
21: Yeah, I'm just saying, you know, maybe he turned his phone upside down because, oh, here come the wife, man. Let me give her my attention and put it down or put it in my pocket. Mm-hmm. That's what
22: tell
21: they're
22: him,
21: doing.
22: Tell him, dog.
20: Here's a thought. Could it possibly be a female texting him or something?
21: Hell yeah.
20: It's possible. Imagine that.
21: Hell yeah. It could be quite possible. Yeah.
22: But that's
20: and that's
22: not
20: why
22: what
20: he's
22: is.
20: Turning it over it and is. Doesn't answer it when she's around. Could it be that, you think?
21: All maybe? That could be the case.
20: Uh-huh. But he told her it was a group of guys texting.
22: And that's what it is, sir.
20: You shut up.
21: Until you see different. You could drive your crazy if you want to. Or you could just ask to let him see the text message.
23: Yeah. Well, read me the last text. What y'all talking about? What the fellas? What did the last text say, Steve?
22: You're not one of the fellas. You don't need to know what this is.
23: Well, what y'all your name, Steve? I'll read you my last group text from my girlfriend.
22: I don't care nothing about your last group text.
23: Let's
22: what
23: read it on
22: about.
23: Three. One, two, three, go.
22: Ain't no one, two, three. Well, no, we're not
21: kind of vulgar. This is kind of vulgar because it's just the fellas. Uh-huh. And I'm not going to have you disrespected that way.
22: We over here talking about would you rather with a Catwoman or Wonder Woman. We doing that. That's all we doing.
21: Yeah, all that could be happening, lady. But until you have proof, you wearing yourself to death.
20: Now,
21: unless you're going to have proof, then don't do that.
23: Okay.
20: Well, if he would just let her see the phone, that's proof, right?
21: Well, yeah, you got to let him see the phone. But, you know, I mean, if he lets you see the phone. But if your man don't want you to see the phone because there's something on the phone he don't want you to see.
20: Obviously.
21: Yeah. This ain't no magic trick. What's wrong with y'all?
23: Well, it ain't that complicated. Just pull up the text thread so I can see what y'all talking about.
21: I'm not finna do that.
24: You can't handle that.
20: All right, we might have time for one more. This is from Shaquila in Philly. Shaquila says she's an ER nurse, and she works from 3 to 11. She's married. She has a six-year-old son. She said, I made lasagna Tuesday, and I left it out to cool off before I went to work. When I got home at 11:30 p.m., it was still on the counter. My husband and my son's plates were on the counter with stuck-on food and Coke spilled on the countertop. This is a daily occurrence, and I can't get my husband to lift a finger in the kitchen. He told me it's my domain, and I almost lost it and hit him with a cast iron skillet. Why can't he clean up after himself? She almost killed him.
22: That's an assault.
21: I mean, you know. Yeah, he needs to start cleaning up, because you get hit with that skillet, dog. I'm going to just tell you.
20: You're done.
21: I'm bust you upside your head. Now, this, concussion. You know, you got to chip in around now.
23: Trifling.
21: Bro, you got to chip in. It's her domain, nothing.
20: Yeah.
21: That ain't how it work, man.
23: Mm-hmm. Tell
21: you got to chip in, Ron.
20: Yeah. All right. All right. Coming up in 20 minutes after the hour, we'll have more of the Steve Harvey Morning Show.
21: I tell you what,
20: right
21: she
20: after
21: ought to
20: this.
21: Do, quit cooking. Then they ain't can't mess up.
23: Hello.
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4: ABC News, I'm Sherry Preston. With financial disclosure showing President Trump making about $2 billion in the first year of his term, he was asked about that this morning.
5: Well, you know why I'm profiting? Because the stock market's going up. Everybody's profiting. If you have a 401k, how's your 401k done?
4: Much of the money coming from his family's cryptocurrency ventures. Dangerously hot and humid weather draping over much of the eastern part of the country. Parts of the Midwest could see humidity on par with the Amazon rainforest this week. Nearly 2,000 people confirmed dead now that we're a week out from the back-to-back earthquakes in Venezuela. Rescue crews are still looking for survivors. A cargo ship in trouble in the Strait of Hormuz. Iran says it ran aground after taking an unapproved route. And goodbye to one of the village people. Lead singer Victor Willis passing away after what the group says was a short illness. Today would have been his 75th birthday. This is ABC News.
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10: Hello, South Arkansas. I'm Doc Bryce. Let's talk news. Union County Judge Mike Lofton says the county has little confirmed information about a possible data center project. During an emergency quorum court meeting Tuesday morning, Lofton said the goal is to bring project leaders to the table. Stephen Jones asked for 45 to 60 days to investigate. Citizens raised concerns about transparency, water, power, land, and infrastructure impacts. Camden police are investigating a Monday night shooting that wounded a 16-year-old boy on Columbia Avenue. Chief T.J. Robertson says the teen was walking around 9:30 p.m. when an unknown person shot him in the knee, then reportedly ran into nearby woods. Officers searched the neighborhood for shell casings and possible bullet damage. The juvenile was treated and released Tuesday. Suspects are innocent until proven guilty in a court of law. Washtenaw County deputies arrested Jennifer Chambliss Monday night after dispatchers reported repeated calls, yelling, and harassment. According to the sheriff's office, deputies checked the residence and found no contact. A later call brought deputies back. Chambliss was taken into custody on charges of harassing communications, misuse of 911, and failure to submit to arrest. Arkansas State Police have made an official press release Tuesday in regards to the arrest of 66-year-old Dennis Truelove of Hot Springs after investigators say he posed as a Washtenaw County deputy. ASP says Truelove drove a black Chevrolet Tahoe with blue lights and law enforcement gear. He faces criminal impersonation, unlawful use of blue lights, and traffic charges. His bond was set at $10,000. Anyone who encountered him should call ASP Troop F. The Arkansas National Guard is making America's 250th anniversary with flyovers across the state ahead of Independence Day. Tuesday's route included Lake Village, Hamburg, Crossett, Warren, Fordyce, Camden, Magnolia, Hampton, and El Dorado between 11 and noon. Wednesday's flyover will focus more on Central

0: Central Arkansas with Thursday's route covering the northern part of the state. Radio Works was able to catch a pick for the Facebook page. I'm Doc Bryce. Go make some news today. Shop Camden.
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16: We do have a slight chance at rain this afternoon. Otherwise, it's going to be sunny with temperatures near 94 and heat index values as high as 102. Tonight, mostly clear skies with an overnight low near 75. For Thursday, sunshine in 94. Then on Thursday night, clear skies in 75. Friday, sunny in 94. Independence Day Saturday, 30% chance at showers, mostly sunny in 93. Out of the Radio Works Weather Center, I'm JJ.
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22: All right, Steve, here we are. Last break of the day. And of course, it is time for you to leave us with some closing remarks.
17: I want to give you some encouragement on your road to success. I've often said a million times that the road to success is always under construction, that you can expect the pitfalls, the setbacks, the detours, the working men at work, so forth and so on. But what I want to remind you of is that you can win if you can fight through the clutter. And one of the best ways that I can give you to fight through the clutter, you have to have a relationship with God. I mean, it's just really the best way to fight through the clutter, because you really don't know how exactly to become successful. You really don't know exactly how. I mean, and the reason I know you don't know exactly how is because you've probably aimed for something that in order to achieve it, you really do need God's help. So it's nothing wrong when you don't know exactly how you're going to make it. Because what that means is you've aspired to something so great that in order for it to happen, you absolutely have to have God's help. That's where you want to be. You want to be on a mission that keeps you awake at night. You want to be on a mission, man, that makes you wake up early. You want to be on a mission that requires you to pray constantly. You want to be on a mission, man, where you seek the advice and help of other people that's in a higher position. You want to be on a mission where not achieving it becomes absolutely unacceptable. But to get there, you got to fight through the clutter. And the biggest form of clutter in your mind is the actual figuring it out. Can you remember back on how many times you've tried to figure something out, your life, your next move, who to call, who to talk to, whether to try to sell them, how to sell them, what to buy, how to buy? If you go back over all your life of you figuring out my next move, should I go to school? Should I not go to school? Should I get a degree in this? Should I not get a degree in this? Should I apply for that job or this job? Should I go over here because they pay a little bit more, but this one has better stability? I don't know. But you've constantly been trying to work that out. That's exhausting, and it keeps your mind cluttered. I was reading in my daily meditation how when you clutter your mind up with the how-to, you remove God's presence in your life because he's always hovering and standing close by to come in and comfort you and be beside you and help you make these decisions. But if you never invite him in, if you never invite him to make the decisions, if you never allow his presence to come and calm you down, man, sometimes you just need calming. You know what? You could deal with a lot of this stuff that you're going through a lot better if you were had just a calming effect. The calming effect. That's the peace you get when you form a relationship with God. God calms you down because you know he got your back. You know he's in control. He know he got your best interests at heart. You know that he's behind the scenes working on your behalf. When you have that type of relationship, it cools you out. You can chill. You can't do anything about tomorrow. So worrying about it doesn't affect it. Now, I'm not saying and sitting here that you're not supposed to plan, that you're not supposed to have dreams and aspirations, because you do. But in all my dreams of aspirations, all the things I want, I've had to learn to be flexible. Because what I want and what God has for me is oftentimes two different things. But can I share something with you? The thing that God has for you is way better than anything you could possibly plan. You can't figure it the way he does. His thoughts is way up there, man. His ways is way up there. You can't outfigure God. God can take a very, very dismal situation, folks, and turn it into pure gold for you. When they are lining themselves against you, if God is with you, who can be against you? So let them line up. If you know you've got a relationship with God and you know you're not over there by yourself, why would you be afraid of someone lining up against you? Let them line up. You're talking to somebody who knows this all too well. They have lined up against me in numbers. But guess what? They can't do nothing to me God don't allow. And even if you do it, it doesn't mean it has the effect or the desired effect on me that you want it to. And so that's the same thing with you. Because of this relationship with God, you don't have to bend and react to every time somebody don't like a picture or make a bad comment or put a falsehood out there about you. You don't have to react to all of that. Because you have peace in a relationship with God. You got to form this relationship, y'all. You have to. It's imperative to who you are. And the thing about forming a relationship, you don't have to clear it with nobody, but you ain't got to even tell nobody you're doing it. You can just show them a different you. You don't have to make an admission. I'm talking to God every day trying to become a better person. You ain't got to tell nobody that. Just do it. Just do it. That's all you've got to do. All right? Those are my closing remarks.
22: All right, drop it.
17: It's dropped.
22: Thank you, sir. Yeah. Needed that.

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2: I'm Christine Lisi. LeBron James will play a 24th season in the NBA, but it will not be with the Lakers. The four-time MVP informed the Lakers he'll play elsewhere this upcoming season, according to ESPN's Shams Charania. The Warriors plan to pursue James once the free agency window opens today. Forward Draymond Green declined his $27 million player option yesterday, opening the flexibility for Golden State to pursue James and a possible trade with Washington for Anthony Davis, LeBron's former Lakers teammate. Cavaliers and Heat also expected to be in the running for the 41-year-old. ESPN NBA analyst and NBA champion Kendrick Perkins.
3: I would have Golden State at the top of my list. I just think, you know, him and Steph Curry is a match made in heaven. That if LeBron James go to Golden State, it's going to bring new life. We talk about LeBron playing at an elite level, but Steph Curry averaged 26 points last season, shooting 48% from the field and 40% from the three. He has a lot left in the tank as well, and he has been playing at an all-NBA level.
2: ESPN's Ramona Shelburne's reporting there is no rush for James to make a decision on his next team. Trailblazers forward Robert Williams III, a three-year, $44 million extension to stay in Portland. Panthers allowing two-time Stanley Cup champion Sergei Bobrovsky to hit free agency after acquiring Devils goaltender Jacob Markstrom. Possible destinations for the 37-year-old Bobrovsky include Toronto, Edmonton, Carolina, and San Jose. NHL free agency begins tomorrow. Four-time WNBA MVP Las Vegas center Asia Wilson out tonight against New York in the Commissioner's Cup championship game due to a right leg injury. Aces coach Becky Hammond says she doesn't anticipate it being a long-term issue for Wilson, and the goal is for her to be back later this week. This season, Wilson leads the league in scoring, is fourth in rebounding, first in blocks, and is also an MVP frontrunner.
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0: party people. Hey, happy hump day. The Deja Vu show is kicking off. And you know what? You might as well kick off and clock out. Oh, no, you can't leave just yet. That's okay. We'll pretend like we're already at the weekend. It's just about here. Getting you over that hump with your words of encouragement, your hustler's tip, and your steaming spicy who is performing where tea. I'll give you all those deets and more as we do the show right about now.
1: You know I love music. And every time I hear something hot, it makes me want to move.

0: what they talking about. They talking about nothing. What they talking about. They talking about nothing.
1: News, gossip, and drama. It's time for Deja Vu to spill that tea.
2: Hey, we're spilling that tea about your favorite celebs. 50 Cent said he doesn't get into political stuff, but he's getting into the political arena by performing, allegedly performing, for your guy, Donnie Jr. Yes, he's got a whole private club where it costs 100-something thousand to be in per year, and 50 Cent is performing, allegedly. Ja, Busta, and Timbaland are down with this. I don't know. My question is, do you care? You know, a lot of folks are like, oh, I'm political, I'm not political. And when you do certain things, they kind of lean towards a political stance. Do you care at this point as a listener? I'm just wondering. Hey, if you're wondering about LeBron leaving, the word is he is out from the Lakers and heading over to the Warriors. I'll keep you updated once we get down with it. LeBron's 24th season, the decision. Hey, that's all of your tea for now.
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5: ABC News. I'm Sherry Preston. New financial disclosures show that President Trump has been making billions of dollars while in the White House, part of it from cryptocurrency ventures. He says his money is in a trust that is run by his children and that there is no conflict of interest. The president on his way to North Dakota to tour the newly built Teddy Roosevelt Presidential Library. He's flying there on a new Air Force One given to him by the Qatari government. In the Colorado primaries, Democratic Socialist Amidla Kiris has unseated Congresswoman Diana DeGette, who has served in the House since 1997. Kiros thanking her supporters last night in Denver.
6: You are the proof that the power of organized people beats the power of organized money.
5: Kiros emigrated from Ethiopia as an infant and is the latest member of the Democratic Socialists of America to oust a long-serving mainstream Democratic incumbent. An extreme heat dome in the Midwest headed for the Northeast. This is ABC News.
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0: shouts going out to everybody celebrating today. Let me see who's got the birthday. Storm Reid turns 23. Where is she? You got Chloe Bailey turning 28. Pam Anderson is 59. Flies is 50. Dan Aykroyd turning 74. And our girl Missy Elliott is 55. Now heading to my deja vu lines. Who's this and what are you celebrating?
1: My daughter's birthday was yesterday. Her name is Makita. We celebrated for her last night.
0: Oh, awesome. How old is she turning?
1: I'm not going to say.
0: Oh, she's grown. Okay, I got you. No worries. No worries, sis, honey. I understand.
1: My name is Barbara.
0: All right, Barbara, I got you, girl. Hey, tell everybody the show you're rocking with.
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0: It's time once again for the Y95 Lunch Alert. 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And don't forget dessert with banana pudding cups, chocolate Oreo pudding cups, cake cups, and fresh baked cookies daily. 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
1: We do have a slight chance at rain this afternoon. Otherwise, it's going to be sunny with temperatures near 94 and heat index values as high as 102. Tonight, mostly clear skies with an overnight low near 75. For Thursday, sunshine in 94. Then on Thursday night, clear skies in 75. Friday, sunny in 94. Independence Day Saturday, 30% chance at showers, mostly sunny in 93. Out of the Radio Works Weather Center, I'm JJ.
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Hey, so what you saying about these barbecues? 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What are the sides? We'll get into it coming up in just a few minutes.

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1: This right here is the Deja Vu Show. 4th of July weekend. Lots of folks are planning to go out of town or go over somebody's house. My question is, if you're going to the cookout or the barbecue, whatever you like to call it, we know you're going to have some hot dogs and buns and burgers and all that stuff on the grill, but what about the sides? What are the sides that you bring that you like to have?

0: that. And do you do things like spaghetti? Because I think spaghetti is kind of strange at a barbecue, but I've seen it a lot. So let's talk about it. 877-533-5288. Which sides are you sliding in to that cookout?
1: Stay cool during this heat wave with Deja Vu.
0: The only thing hotter than the weather is my dance moves at the barbecue. Say what? Let's turn up the heat on these summer jams.
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4: ABC News, I'm Sherry Preston. On his way to North Dakota, President Trump was asked about the financial disclosure showing he has made more than $2 billion since his second inauguration. His response...
5: Well, you know why I'm profiting? Because the stock market's going up. Everybody's profiting. If you have a 401k, how's your 401k done?
4: The president says his assets are in a trust run by his children, the White House, defending his finances, saying Americans wanted a businessman to lead the country. New Federal Reserve Chair Kevin Warsh says the central bank will remain independent and seek to bring down inflation. The Fed has traditionally raised interest rates to do that, even though President Trump has been pushing the Fed to lower them. The president also posting about this today. Saying Victor Willis was a good guy and crediting himself for making the Village People popular again. Willis, lead singer of the group, has died. Today would have been his 75th birthday. This is ABC News.
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1: 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But let's talk about a whole conference of mayors, okay? 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And back in 1987, Newark, New Jersey's mayor, Mayor Kenneth Gibson, became the first African-American president of that conference of mayors. There are thousands of in there, I think 30,000 or more in this nonpartisan organization, and he was the first African-American president of that organization. Not only that, this dude was mayor for 18 years, and he was also the first African-American mayor of a major city in the northeastern U.S. Just a little history. 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
17: We do have a slight chance at rain this afternoon. Otherwise, it's going to be sunny with temperatures near 94 and heat index values as high as 102. Tonight, mostly clear skies with an overnight low near 75. For Thursday, sunshine in 94. Then on Thursday night, clear skies in 75. Friday, sunny in 94. Independence Day, Saturday, 30% chance at showers, mostly sunny in 93. Out of the Radio Works Weather Center, I'm JJ.
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Are you ready to go around the world? Oh, we're going. And I got to tell you how many hot dogs y'all folks be eating per year since we're on the whole barbecue slash cookout tip. Hang on. I've got more music coming up.

0: being Deja Vu, and a lot of folks are going all around somewhere, hitting the road for 4th of July weekend. They say, according to AAA, a projected 72 million people to travel 50 miles away from their home this Independence Day. 150 million hot dogs are normally consumed on Independence Day. 61% of Americans attend a 4th of July picnic, and they say about 61 million people are actually hitting the road in their vehicles. So you know what that means. Get your act together, use the bathroom, and prepare for a long but safe journey. Hey, you've just gone around the world with me, Deja Vu.
1: ABC News, I'm Michelle Franz, and authorities in Ohio say 16 children have been removed from a home in MacArthur, east of Cincinnati, describing the living conditions deplorable and squalid. Vinton County Prosecutor William Archer says four defendants were arraigned on 16 counts, including child endangerment, and ordered not to have contact with the victims.
2: We are asking for temporary custody to Job and Family Services. The children are safe. They have been placed. We have some other issues we're still dealing with for their safety, but they are currently in a good situation and are being protected.
1: The authorities say the children range in age from less than 1 year old to 18. Happening now in New York City, two people climbing to the top of the Empire State Building's spire, unfurling a banner with a message of love. It marks a breach in security at a time the NYPD is ramping up security ahead of the holidays. And extreme heat keeping its grip on the nation's midsection and East Coast. This is ABC News.
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0: words of encouragement on the Deja Vu show, and a friend of mine was invited to a cookout. She just recently broke up with someone, and she's like, girl, I don't feel like being bothered, but everybody's going to be out. Why sit in the house and mope? So we had some, you know, healing words come together, and it says here, healing comes in waves, and maybe today the waves hit the rocks, and that's okay. You are still healing. That's Legioma Ubinyeo. And then Marilyn Monroe even had a nice quote saying, sometimes good things fall apart so better things can fall together. So even though you might be going through a little something, don't just sit and wallow. Have your 5-minute pity party and then get out there, hang out with your friends. It might do you a world of good. Plus, I'm always down for a little barbecue, and you are too. Hey, those are your words of encouragement on the Deja Vu Show.
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2: Ouachita County Reach holds their meeting every month on the fourth Monday. Networking between 3:45 and 4:45 p.m. Meeting from 4 to 5 p.m. Meetings are held at Garrison Auditorium, Camden Fairview School District Central Office, 625 Clifton Street in Camden. Ouachita County Reach hopes to improve relationships, foster the best environment, have the right attitude, connect with each other, and have a heart for the youth of Ouachita County.
3: Hello, South Arkansas. I'm Doc Bryce. Let's talk news. Governor Sarah Huckabee Sanders has announced the Arkansas Forward Dashboard, a public tool showing savings and efficiency efforts across state government. Sanders says the initiative has already verified more than $118 million in savings. With a goal of at least $300 million, the dashboard tracks areas like technology, procurement, staffing, facilities, and cost reduction for taxpayers. A boil order has been issued for the Cleveland County Rural Water Users Association. The order was posted Wednesday morning for the entire system following a construction-related water line break. Customers should boil water for at least 1 minute before drinking, cooking, brushing teeth, or making ice. The order remains in effect until officials confirm the water is safe. A prescribed burn is scheduled Wednesday in Howard County. According to the Arkansas Department of Agricultural Forestry Division, the burn covers 108 acres in Howard County and is planned

0: run from about 8 a.m. Wednesday until just before midnight. Some leftover smoke may linger into Thursday morning. Drivers and residents nearby may notice smoke in the area. Hampton's youth recreation batting cages are getting a boost. City officials say $15,000 has been approved through an Arkansas Rural Community grant to help rebuild or relocate the cages. The project follows earlier discussion at a Hampton City Council meeting. Leaders say the funding will support local youth recreation and give young players a better place to practice. Camden Alita Class 2026B has wrapped up community food drive for the local food bank. Cadets set a goal of collecting 3,000 pounds of food, but beat that mark after 7 weeks of donations. The Arkansas Department of Public Safety says the class collected 3,900 pounds total, helping families across the area and showing strong community service. And just a reminder, it's a busy holiday weekend around Camden. Government offices, banks, and post offices will be closed Friday for Independence Day. Camden First Friday is downtown, Hogskin Arena has fireworks, and Camden's Big Fourth Celebration is Saturday at the airport. I'm Doc Bryce. Go make some news today. Price Robertson is next. Shop Camden.
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2: 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From the Radio Works Newsroom, I'm Price Robertson. From every corner of South Arkansas, we're ready and pleased to have you with us. In the news, the ASP Highway Safety Office has launched Be a Sober Driver or Pay the Price this 4th of July. The 6th annual Sparks Fly in July is this Saturday at the Hope Municipal Airport. The state of Arkansas will observe America's birthday as an official state holiday this Friday. Rising businessman Harold Wilson has announced a bid for a vacant District 1 Senate seat. Calling all food trucks, vendors, exhibitors, and cookers, the South Ark College 27th Annual Outdoor Expo is September 12th at the El Dorado Conference Center. Stand by for more news.
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2: In case you missed it, the Arkansas Department of Transportation has announced an additional effort to reduce litter on Arkansas highways. Secretary of State Cole Jester is inviting Arkansans to celebrate Liberty Day at the Arkansas State Capitol. A Mark Tree police officer has been killed in an on-duty wreck. The U.S. Army Corps of Engineers is waiving day use fees at recreation areas in observance of America's 250th birthday. Attorney General Tim Griffin has announced the arrest of a Greenbrier man for possession of CSAM materials and has announced 5 Medicaid fraud arrests during national health care fraud takedown. And finally, RDOT has launched a new online field transport permit system. For even more news, be sure to visit us on the web at www.yesradioworks.com. 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Either way, we'll keep you informed. That's the news for today. 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
4: We do have a slight chance at rain this afternoon. Otherwise, it's going to be sunny with temperatures near 94 and heat index values as high as 102. Tonight, mostly clear skies with an overnight low near 75. For Thursday, sunshine in 94. Then on Thursday night, clear skies in 75. Friday, sunny in 94. Independence Day Saturday, 30% chance at showers, mostly sunny in 93. Out of the Radio Works Weather Center, I'm JJ.
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What are your favorite celebs getting into? Now, we're always in their business, but now it's the business of us getting into their new TV shows. I'll tell you about who is doing what in a minute.

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3: News, gossip, and drama. It's time for Deja Vu to spill that tea.
4: Spilling that tea about your favorite celebs. And let me tell you, y'all clowned the acting on that show Nemesis from Courtney Kemp. But baby, Nemesis did its thing in the numbers on Netflix. And now they've been renewed for a second season. And yes, we will be watching because it was a good plot. I liked it. Meanwhile, were you watching the BET Awards? Well, Chris Rock was watching Drewski and showed him some love. I think it's so cool when you have your legends, you know, boost up those who are coming right under them. And he told him it was incredible, great job, all of that. So shouts out to Chris Rock, really showing love. And Chris wasn't the only one showing love. It was some girl power love with Dochi and SZA shouting out rapper Mona Leo as well. So got to show the love to those who are just getting into the game. Give them some inspiration. Hey, that's all of your tea for now.
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5: ABC News, I'm Michelle Franzen. In New York City, a dangerous stunt played out atop the Empire State Building and ended with both climbers in police custody. ABC's Aaron Katursky has more.
6: They climbed down about 250 feet. The NYPD officers were there waiting, took these two individuals into custody after they climbed to the very top of the Empire State Building spire, unfurled a banner, then climbed to a platform. One proposed to the other, and the two appeared to embrace in what is one illegal stunt. On top of everything else, masks and costumes are not allowed on the Empire State Building observation decks.
5: President Trump in North Dakota making the first flight on his new Air Force One plane gifted by Qatar. The president will speak at the opening ceremony of the Theodore Roosevelt Presidential Library. Dangerous heat alerts stretching across 16 states. New York City facing what could be the hottest heat index on record since 2010 this week. This is ABC News.
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1: Every day we hustling. Gotta tell you who's hustling and how you can hustle with some new tech improvements. I'll give you all the deets in just a minute.

0: with the Deja Vu Show, and it's time for that Hustler's Tip. Now, a lot of Starbucks employees and other national brand employees get online and talk about secret things and stuff that happens at their job. Now I hear Starbucks is actually embracing that and paying some of their employees that go viral. Now, see, that's how they pay attention and you get on with the happenings. I think that's really smart of Starbucks. Meanwhile, it's finally time for WhatsApp Meta to smarten up. They're giving us usernames now, so you don't have to put your actual legal name and you don't have to have just your phone number input. So when people see it, they don't have to see your government. You can use a username. You do have to have a phone number to have WhatsApp, but that will be disguised now. Just FYI. Finally, they're catching up because they've been asking about this for a long time. And I heard that Signal already has this feature. So yeah, finally, Meta's doing something. Hey, listen, you've just got your Hustler's Tip. Act on it. Do what you got to do with it and get that money up, baby.
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17: We do have a slight chance at rain this afternoon. Otherwise, it's going to be sunny with temperatures near 94 and heat index values as high as 102. Tonight, mostly clear skies with an overnight low near 75. For Thursday, sunshine and 94. Then on Thursday night, clear skies and 75. Friday, sunny and 94. Independence Day, Saturday, 30% chance at showers, mostly sunny and 93. Out of the Radio Works Weather Center, I'm JJ.

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4: Yo, I ain't seen you in a minute.

Well, all right. Here we go. It's Wednesday, July 1st. Isn't that something? A brand new month as we're getting ready for the 4th of July holiday weekend. I can't wait. We got a lot of things going on, all things July. We'll get into that. And what are you doing this holiday weekend? Got to check you out, too. 855-608-2699. We'll be talking to you this hour. It's all going down. July 1st, it's the Jeff Fox Show.

Welcome July, where summertime is in full swing. We're celebrating Independence Day, family reunions, neighborhood festivals, outdoor concerts, beach days, backyard barbecues, and vacations with the people you love the most. So enjoy the summertime blockbuster movies. You know, July is all about making memories that last a lifetime. So, wherever July takes you, take the Jeff Fox Show along for the ride. Here's the sunshine, good vibes, and another unforgettable month only

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5: ABC News, I'm Michelle Franzen. Police in Ohio say 4 family members are facing charges, including child endangerment, after the discovery of 16 children living in deplorable conditions east of Cincinnati. Ohio Attorney General Andy Wilson says police reached the children just in time.
6: I think if they would have waited another 24 hours, there was a very high probability that we'd be dealing with a death or multiple deaths.
5: The children now in protective custody. The U.S. has not renewed the U.S. Mexico and Canada trade agreement as it pursues new deals. The current agreement remains in place until 2036, but will now face annual reviews. 2 daredevils in custody after climbing to the top of the Empire State Building spire in a stunt that appears to have ended in a proposal. The couple identified as Angela Nicolau and Ivan Birkus, and both now facing charges. In World Cup action today, the U.S. taking on Bosnia and Herzegovina, the first of the knockout rounds. This is ABC News.
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0: With the 4th of July coming up. What's your name?
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2: 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How you been doing?
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0: All right, you take it easy.
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0: Bye now. Oh, yeah, we're getting ready for the 4th of July holiday. 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
8: We do have a slight chance at rain this afternoon. Otherwise, it's going to be sunny with temperatures near 94 and heat index values as high as 102. Tonight, mostly clear skies with an overnight low near 75. For Thursday, sunshine in 94. Then on Thursday night, clear skies in 75. Friday, sunny and 94. Independence Day, Saturday, 30% chance at showers, mostly sunny and 93. Out of the Radio Works Weather Center, I'm JJ.
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0: Well, hey, Mr. Fox, this is Mr. B from Hampton, Virginia. I'm responding to the Red Lobster question. I hadn't been for a while because they closed a lot of locations, but since I'm in Hampton Roads and there's one not far from my job and a lot of my students work there, they said, hey, why don't you come on in and check it out? It's pretty good. So go in there. The biscuits are what they are. They're good to go. I won't comment on the service. That's not what it's about. The food. Now, you can get a seafood boil for two, and you get good portions. The problem is, as your co-host said, it's the seasoning. Here in Hampton Roads, this is a seafood town, so the seasoning has to be there. For the price, you can't beat it. It's affordable, but would I recommend it? I would say, yeah, if you're just trying to have something to eat and you don't care how it's seasoned. Hope you all have a good day and keep doing what you're doing here on the Jeff Fox Show. Speak your mind. It's the Hot Topic Line.
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6: ABC News, I'm Michelle Franzen. In North Dakota, President Trump toured the Theodore Roosevelt Library in Medora, ahead of now delivering remarks at the opening ceremony. The president arriving on the new Air Force One, gifted from Qatar. ABC's Selena Wang with more.
7: There's been bipartisan concern over the conflicts of interest here, the ethical, the legal, the national security concerns. Remember, this is a $400 million gift from Qatar. This is likely the largest gift ever from a foreign government. And the Pentagon has spent the last year, as well as hundreds of millions of dollars in taxpayer money, to retrofit this plane and do the necessary security upgrades to make sure that it's fit for use by the President of the United States.
6: In New York City, a couple scaled the Empire State Building spire today in what appeared to be a protest that ended in a proposal, both now facing charges. A heat dome bearing down on much of the country with dangerous triple-digit field temperatures, raising the risk of life-threatening conditions. This is ABC News.
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It's Wednesday, July 1st, the 4th of July holiday weekend right around the corner. This is actually the beginning of the holiday getaway. It starts right now. It's Health and Wellness Wednesday. We'll talk to Mom and Wellness, and we'll talk to you. What's your big plans for the holiday? 855-608-2699. We jamming. We got the music for the holidays. It's the Jeff Fox Show.

festivals, outdoor concerts, beach days, backyard barbecues, and vacations with the people you love the most. So enjoy the summertime blockbuster movies. You know, July is all about making memories that last a lifetime. So wherever July takes you, take the Jeff Fox Show along for the ride. Here's the sunshine, good vibes, and another unforgettable month only.

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5: We do have a slight chance at rain this afternoon. Otherwise, it's going to be sunny with temperatures near 94 and heat index values as high as 102. Tonight, mostly clear skies with an overnight low near 75. For Thursday, sunshine and 94. Then on Thursday night, clear skies and 75. Friday, sunny and 94. Independence Day, Saturday, 30% chance at showers, mostly sunny and 93. Out of the Radio Works Weather Center, I'm JJ.
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0: Okay, it's the Jeff Fox Show. It's Wednesday. It's Health and Wellness Wednesday, which means it's time for Mama Wellness with another health and wellness tip for a better life. All right, Mama Wellness.
1: Hello, family. Mama Wellness here. Warm weather is a great opportunity to refresh your routine and focus on healthy living. First, make sure you're staying active, even if it's just a short evening walk after dinner. Second, wash your hands often and keep your personal items clean during travel and outdoor activities. Third, remember to protect your eyes with sunglasses during bright sunny days. 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And fifth, make time for family, friends, music, and joy. 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
0: All right. Thank you so much, Mama Wellness. And this portion of The Jeff Fox Show is brought to you by my latest album, Variations. Check it out. Get your copy today. What's up? It's Jeff Fox. Now, you know that perfect song, when you're driving, windows down, just cruising. That's what Variations is all about. That's my brand new album, Variations. It's a musical journey through melody, mood, and imagination. I'm gonna have you jamming with this cut, One Day at a Time. Variations will have you grooving with this one, After the Dream.

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0: All right, it's the Jeff Fox Show. We are moving along. June is over. Here we go. How was your June?
1: How was my June? My June has been good. I'm hot enough, hanging out with the kids at the pool and stuff like that. Looking forward to summer vacation later on. But

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7: ABC News, I'm Michelle Franzen. Dangerous heat alerts stretching across 16 states. New York City facing what could be the hottest heat index on record since 2010. Doctors warning about the potential signs of heat exhaustion and heat stroke. 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
8: It can start early on from heat exhaustion symptoms like cramping or spasms, but that can progress into symptoms of palpitations or abnormal feelings that you're having an abnormal heart rhythm, sometimes a headache, and in the severest forms, heat stroke. That's when your body temperature is no longer able to be regulated, and that's when patients come in with a temperature over 103 degrees Fahrenheit with signs of in-organ damage.
7: President Trump in North Dakota for the opening ceremony of the Theodore Roosevelt Library. He traveled on the inaugural flight of the new Air Force One plane gifted by Qatar. In World Cup action tonight, the U.S. takes on Bosnia and Herzegovina in their first of the knockout rounds. And on Wall Street, stocks ended lower. This is ABC News.
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18: We do have a slight chance at rain this afternoon. Otherwise, it's going to be sunny with temperatures near 94 and heat index values as high as 102. Tonight, mostly clear skies with an overnight low near 75. For Thursday, sunshine in 94. Then on Thursday night, clear skies in 75. Friday, sunny in 94. Independence Day Saturday, 30% chance at showers, mostly sunny in 93. 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
1: No.
0: After all, T, you're kind of with somebody and I'm kind of living with somebody. But please do me a favor just before you go.
1: Baby.
0: Just put your arms around me and hold me like you used to.
1: I wanna hold you tight.

July this hour. It's also Health and Wellness Wednesday. We got Mama Wellness coming up to help you get through this holiday weekend. As we celebrate the 4th of July, we'll check in with National News Director Ann Tripp for a special 4th of July segment, something you need to hear and you need to remember. 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

Welcome July, where summertime is in full swing. We're celebrating Independence Day, family reunions, neighborhood festivals, outdoor concerts, beach days, backyard barbecues, and vacations with the people you love the most. So enjoy the summertime blockbuster movies. You know, July is all about making memories that last a lifetime. So wherever July takes you, take the Jeff Fox Show along for the ride. Here's the sunshine, good vibes, and another unforgettable month only

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0: is Wednesday. It's Health and Wellness Wednesday, which means it's time for Mama Wellness with another health and wellness tip for a better life. All right, Mama Wellness.
1: Hey, family. It's Mama Wellness, and the warm months are finally here. That means it's time to refresh your body, mind, and spirit with a few healthy habits. First, drink more water. Warmer weather can dehydrate you faster than you think. Second, get outside and move that body. A nice walk, light stretching, or dancing in the backyard all counts. Third, don't forget your fruits and vegetables. Watermelon, berries, cucumbers, and leafy greens help keep you cool and energized. Fourth, protect that beautiful skin with sunscreen and a good hat when you're out in the sun too long. And fifth, get your rest. Longer days don't mean less sleep. Your body still needs time to recharge. Enjoy the sunshine, take care of yourself, and spread those good, healthy vibes everywhere you go. And that's your health and wellness tip today on The Jeff Fox Show.
0: All right, thank you so much, Mama Wellness. And this portion of The Jeff Fox Show is brought to you by my latest album, Variations. Check it out. Get your copy today. What's up? It's Jeff Fox. Now, you know that perfect song. When you're driving, windows down, just cruising. That's what Variations is all about. That's my brand new album, Variations. It's a musical journey through melody, mood, and imagination. I'm going to have you jamming with this cut, One Day at a Time. Variations will have you grooving with this one, After the Dream.

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6: ABC News, I'm Michelle Franzen. Americans could face higher prices on some of their favorite goods. The Trump administration changing terms of a key trade agreement.
7: The Trump administration says it will not renew the U.S.-Mexico-Canada trade agreement in its current form, but instead will look to set up new trade deals with both countries. The agreement, negotiated during the president's first term and set to last until 2036, will stay in effect, but there will now be annual reviews that could change major parts of the treaty. U.S. Trade Representative Jameson Greer said the U.S. trade deficit with Mexico and Canada was a key reason to not renew the agreement as is.
6: ABC's Karen Travers. Authorities in Ohio say 16 children have been removed from a home east of Cincinnati, describing the living conditions as deplorable. 4 adult members were charged in that case. In New York City, a dangerous stunt played out atop the Empire State Building, including a proposal. It ended with both climbers in police custody, the couple facing charges following that breach in security. This is ABC News.
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15: From the Radio Works Weather Center, here's a look at your overnight weather. Partly cloudy, low of 73. Then Thursday, except for a few afternoon clouds, mainly sunny, hot, and humid, high of 95. Your observed 4th of July, 3rd, Friday, intervals of cloud and sunshine, hot and humid, high of 94. But 4th of July, Saturday, partial cloudiness, early scattered thunderstorms in the afternoon, hot and humid, high of 94. I'm Doc Bryce, and that's a look at your overnight weather from the Radio Works Weather Center.
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0: This is Ann Tripp. As we celebrate the 4th of July, the Reverend Al Sharpton reminds us what it really meant to black Americans.
1: We ought to think about where our people were in regard to this country's independence. It was the beginning of a struggle that we were able to, in many ways, be triumphant. But it didn't start on July 4th, 1776.
0: In fact, as Benjamin Banneker, who was free, was instrumental in surveying the District of Columbia, enslaved Africans were responsible for much of the building of the nation's capital, something even recognized by Republican Congressman Dan Lundgren.
2: We know that the annals of history often, unfortunately, overlook the degree to which our federal city rose from the labors of enslaved peoples. Slave laborers were critical in the areas of carpentry, brickmaking, bricklaying, timber sawing, and stone quarrying, incorporating some of the most skilled elements of building at that time, along with some of the most physically demanding.
0: And there are now plaques that have been placed in both the House and Senate halls, plaques commemorating the work done, and all a result of the bill conceived of and pushed for by civil rights legend and Georgia Democratic Representative John Lewis.
3: These men work day in and day out. Sometimes they work with our shoes in places that was occupied by snakes and were only paid $5 per month. And they didn't even receive the money. The money went to their overseers or their owners. Some people want to think, oh, it was just the poor southern farmers. But no, business, newspapers, education institutions benefited from the system of slavery.
0: The Reverend Al.
1: Where we said that we were representing freedom, at the same time it was slaves that actually built the capital of this whole epicenter of freedom. That's about as contradictory as you can get.
0: So enjoy the picnic, the barbecue, and the family reunion. But never forget. Happy 4th. This is Ann Tripp.
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7: Did you know that Ruby Snyder is open Tuesday evenings from 6 to 7 p.m.? 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Ruby Snyder appreciates your donations and prayers for the ministry.
8: Hello, South Arkansas. I'm Doc Bryce. Let's talk news. Governor Sarah Huckabee Sanders has announced the Arkansas Ford Dashboard, a public tool showing savings and efficiency efforts across state government. Sanders says the initiative has already verified more than $118 million in savings. With a goal of at least $300 million, the dashboard tracks areas like technology, procurement, staffing, facilities, and cost reduction for taxpayers. A boil order has been issued for the Cleveland County Rural Water Users Association. The order was posted Wednesday morning for the entire system following a construction-related water line break. Customers should boil water for at least 1 minute before drinking, cooking, brushing teeth, or making ice. The order remains in effect until officials confirm the water is safe. A prescribed burn is scheduled Wednesday in Howard County. According to the Arkansas Department of Agriculture Forestry Division, the burn covers 108 acres in Howard County and is planned to run from about 8 a.m. Wednesday until just before midnight. Some leftover smoke may linger into Thursday morning. Drivers and residents nearby may notice smoke in the area. Hampton's youth recreation batting cages are getting a boost. City officials say $15,000 has been approved through an Arkansas Rural Community grant to help rebuild or relocate the cages. The project follows earlier discussion at a Hampton City Council meeting. Leaders say the funding will support local youth recreation and give young players a better place to practice. Camden Alita Class 2026B has wrapped up community food drive for the local food bank. Cadets set a goal of collecting 3,000 pounds of food, but beat that mark after 7 weeks of donations. The Arkansas Department of Public Safety says the class collected 3,900 pounds total, helping families across the area and showing strong community service. And just a reminder, it's a busy holiday weekend around Camden. Government offices, banks, and post offices will be closed Friday for Independence Day. Camden First Friday is downtown, Hogskin Arena has fireworks, and Camden's Big Fourth Celebration is Saturday at the airport. I'm Doc Bryce. Go make some news today. Price Robertson is next. Shop Camden.
9: It's Wednesday, July 1st, 2026. Today is International Joke Day, National Postal Worker Day, Canada Day, Creative Ice Cream Flavors Day, Ginger Snap Day, American Zoo Day, U.S. Postage Stamp Day, Devotion to Duty Day, Early Bird Day, and Blink 182 Day, an unofficial music holiday celebrated on the 182nd day of the year. From the Radio Works Newsroom, I'm Price Robertson. From every corner of South Arkansas, we're ready and pleased to have you with us. In the news, the ASP Highway Safety Office has launched Be a Sober Driver or Pay the Price this 4th of July. The 6th annual Sparks Fly in July is this Saturday at the Hope Municipal Airport. The state of Arkansas will observe America's birthday as the official state holiday this Friday. Rising businessman Harold Wilson has announced a bid for a vacant District 1 Senate seat. Calling all food trucks, vendors, exhibitors, and cookers, the South Ark College 27th Annual Outdoor Expo is September 12th.

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2: In case you missed it, the Arkansas Department of Transportation has announced an additional effort to reduce litter on Arkansas highways. Secretary of State Cole Jester is inviting Arkansans to celebrate Liberty Day at the Arkansas State Capitol. A Mark Tree police officer has been killed in an on-duty wreck. The U.S. Army Corps of Engineers is waiving day use fees at recreation areas in observance of America's 250th birthday. Attorney General Tim Griffin has announced the arrest of a Greenbrier man for possession of CSAM materials and has announced 5 Medicaid fraud arrests during national health care fraud takedown. And finally, RDOT has launched a new online field transport permit system. 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
9: The Radio Works Weather Center. Here's a look at your overnight weather. Partly cloudy, low of 73. Then Thursday, except for a few afternoon clouds, mainly sunny, hot and humid, high of 95. Your observed 4th of July, 3rd, Friday, intervals of cloud and sunshine, hot and humid, high of 94. But 4th of July, Saturday, partial cloudiness early, scattered thunderstorms in the afternoon, hot and humid, high of 94. I'm Doc Bryce, and that's a look at your overnight weather from the Radio Works Weather Center.
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